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1: Christ and it's me
0: good
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1: yesu ye di na chi a
0: o
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0: e say ye di Christo pe hallelujah won to say ye best say no en to won to me en ka say maji yesu edi na o ti adwama mo e be de na wa say Christo won to me ka say maji yesu edi na wo ko gbo adwama 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
1: yes
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0: 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Se obibaga sa na so Bible say no one is perfect. Of course. No one is perfect, but we are trying to be perfect.
1: Perfect.
0: 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Nyame so oboawo.
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1: 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O say be perfect as my your heavenly father is perfect.
0: That is it.
1: So that means it's possible say be tinya e pe.
0: Ye be tinya e so be ye ya enoku ye.
1: Yes.
0: No wa ye.
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0: 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MF Bible I declare say o mo ye righteous people.
1: Yes.
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0: 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A Christopher ma ware pre letters ne binum sending message love messages. Love messages omo de sending krofo. 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One day yesu ba ba nyo menyina beko.
1: Yes.
0: Ye we are saying so one for so that yes be bebe ya di chan. Ain't he a Christopher Mamma Ware who your Christo ni banwaru tiemia and ma warrior and two sintidia. Oh de you were nina yo nyami juma. One day that were nina a radibe show and winyam. The open also shan a radi de bam. And men on two sintidia na nya bonin tia radi. A Christopher Mamma among ware mundimuni. And far by we be shut to crumb na nene na. Mesrawa Yesu Christo demon, papa be fray. Ewa sister Bella, or say, I'm a preaching of crowns, so I'm a champana. Well, and you're a munina, you want no quarry us off for her. You want no quarry and two months about could be near, you're not just say, I saw for none at
1: this hour. Yes.
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1: 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Or see, yes, I can remember no better than one ever. But the war on Gibian Wenya, think out to a boy, said a man on the Kayan Cam, say, a bad boy, I'm say, Second Corinthians, also my own purification, say, I'll be purify on a dear be a contaminating,
0: yeah,
1: who's a dinner goofy. It's ma, everyone say, will be a while to me so a honorable pa. Na sabi adwaman anase honama kondo ntino na one oba bi akoda akwala bi kora na ba be pia bonten na gunu ho fi a contaminating no enti honorable pa na fi mre bi ba ko bi apie ya na yesi na oba na twa ni video na honorable pa na ni nam social media ogun ho anim ase a contaminating e di fi aye den asan so account mama no si na wato aso no o san so akan se we should work on ourselves.
0: Oh, selfish.
1: On yeah, and then habitual sin. Who's a dear beer on mouth to me, say, who's all case? Say, a dear mood to me, say, ya, na oh, yeah, be so for me, bohom pie, name fruits, because ma say, oh, you flu ya, dear. I mean, you're sure the better, say,
0: oh,
1: but pan word,
0: that is it.
1: Oh, tipaya, oh, then I'm hospital now, pan word, and then I saw one in that toast, no dear, oh, mom pie and presse, who be free, mu, now do I can so, and I'm in term with her. Ti ano so na mi se we se
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0: 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kwa
1: heavy ancestral curse
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1: say ohwe David abrabo Bible uko study Bible say ohu oba koko bia na bibia no
0: na say o tre su jaso
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0: so de mpaya now try so be di nyame asem so because the word of God on a spirit and care your spirit enti ade no so akuti ani your spirit enti se obey the word now o practice
1: practice.
0: If you put the word of God into practice, the power in the word will deliver that thing out of you. So,
1: wonderful.
0: Enti no, as I say, nyame asem no, eye number 1. Say Christo ni bia to me, e di nyame asem, odi afa bo ho samrane yenka say wo dua bo. So what you say? 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
1: wo.
0: Ai, fire, ye. 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
1: Obedience.
0: Otimo say Abraham was obedient to God.
1: To God.
0: Noah was obedient. Sana Enochon so. So no so on your Bible and record. But set your car say or so nyamie ni di. No no so your obedience.
1: Obedient.
0: Emma Eradi. Asem. Intino yeah yes sir. Ebe boye. Ahomo money. Omo nsuro tonso. Eh the word.
1: The word.
0: Oh yeah.
1: The word.
0: I have encountered with my friend say me nkon kra bosun beye for the woman mako. Na obi ani wo ba ya me de tonso sia
1: no.
0: Me the word. Na me di sia. Sa na Yesu ye nte na me suan.
1: Osuan.
0: Eh your word. 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
1: Yeah.
0: Say ye wo hia spirit. 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
1: Betutu no.
0: Eya nyame asem. 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
1: All right. 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

0: Your auntie number no aye 0302216561 0302216562 0545511063 Nti obefre na empire bi na pese ye no ba ye no be bossa empire no me ye bi na fa odomu a ye no be bom paye ama wade ho nti fre wo contribution bi so a obetumi afre ebi ayare tumi bi ene tete wo afre na me no bom paye. 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
2: Hello.
0: Yo, Papa, good morning.
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0: 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Okay, Mpacho, yankasa.
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0: home, home. Yeah, home.
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0: 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Ewa Yesu Demo. And that day Fahundi. Ewa Jesus Christ Demo. Amen. Yo, auntie, you're trying to call some hello.
4: Yeah.
0: Good morning.
4: Oh, fine. Oh, yes, I've been drinking come wine.
0: Eh, me no, as we drink come so.
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0: Hello. Hello. You want to call us our friend 030-221-6561. 030-221-6562. And to friend. 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
0: Mbacho, Udini, baby, a free fee.
2: Hello, baby.
0: You, who free fee?
2: If you're free, I'm gonna sweat.
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0: 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Jesus Christ dim. 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Nan share Christo with Dean and Munyam. 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
2: Amen.
0: Tinga Misha, what a mama?
2: Amen.
0: On your cassia. And T 030-221-6562. Hello.
3: Hello.
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3: Not much, you met so much, but no problem in there. 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Mr. Demra first, no.
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0: 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Wow to me a dien yin aye. E dimbia ni wa su chanye radidin. 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And unti me di yesu din. 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Well, yes, to demo abano and nanny. Well, yes, to demo abano and nanny. Well, yes, to demo abano and nanny. Hong Kong call me Judy Nami Junior Medi. May the yes, to deem two abano free ho. May the yes, to deem to two a free ho. May the yes, to deem cum crono. That was Jesus Christ, the demon. I pray me the Yesu Mojano. I write Elsu Songo or Yere Ekronum. O Guama for one cast of our Sabo Mojanum. 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
3: I'm in the family. Me kasa fi suma menja.
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0: Oh yeah.
3: Say you know so the sana.
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0: 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Me pay Jampapai as shown, sir Lord. 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
3: amen
0: Namishrao. Hello.
4: Hello.
0: Good morning.
4: Good morning.
0: Pacho, yeah, in our free fee. Any with tea?
4: Pacho,
0: Pacho, my name is Kakra.
4: Pacho, prophetess gift city.
0: Okay, you.
4: The Casa free from Brown.
0: You, Pacho, you're in Casa.
4: Namishrao, Pa, Mama.
0: Amen.
4: On your Casa, Papa.
0: Amen.
4: And they were cancer, man, Casa. Amen. Say, no. As a Christopher, you're free. First Corinthians 11:1.
0: Yeah.
4: Then you can say, I should not see.
0: Yeah.
4: And I'm also sure, Papa, you see. And then you see Christopher.
0: Mm-hmm.
4: You see the affair.
0: Mm-hmm.
4: If I didn't say anything.
0: Amen.
4: Now I'm why?
0: Amen.
4: Now can it done?
0: Yes.
4: Yes, I'm getting kofa.
0: Amen.
4: Nanya Eban. If you have a cafe, you're going to for new. You're waiting. You're going to be new.
0: Yeah.
4: Mama.
0: I'm proud. Amen. Amen.
4: On your cafe.
0: Amen.
4: Now on your cafe.
0: Amen.
4: And if you're the Ukraine, some fear, so one.
0: Amen.
4: Now they are bro mine.
0: Amen.
4: I'm in your cafe. What?
0: I'm Jewish.
4: Amen.
0: Amen. Yeah, I'm in Shrah. Yeah, that's it. Hello. Hello. Hello. Auntie, no. And one of my mia came. Yes, you are crystal. Amen. Hello.
5: Hello, ma.
0: Mpacho, would you need baby a freffy?
5: Pacho, your friend is there. I'm a safe in town.
0: You, Pacho, young Casa.
5: Pacho, me babema. Just say, Odawa. And I saw the baby of Bessel Dino. Not open the letter.
0: Oh, Jesus.
5: Your barman chain. Enjoy your BPA in me.
0: Yeah,
5: a jumoy or chinoqua, or coca. The BMQ you and a bragumo. No car, sorrow, quasi, uncle.
0: Uncle, sorry.
5: I said, Mr. Fifty, I'm down, cram a yard.
0: No way. Obano,
5: only me who are cram.
0: Uncle, sorry. No, I'm quite sorry, dear. Send your bones somewhere, you're about punchy woo.
5: Maka.
0: Your mom, Pia Mano. A rade by Geno.
5: Amen.
0: A rade, we on your metias of four. Me pejanti by showing, sir. On Concona wouldn't nimble be a word doing. A doing Holy Spirit, Fransa Canomaye. A rade Fransa Canomaye. 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So by Jedi Ajira. 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
6: Hello.
0: Good morning, sir.
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0: Yami Adum, Papa. 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
6: Kasi Fi neba.
0: You, Pacho, Yankasa. 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
0: You, Medasi.
6: Yes, I'm on Mokro, Adum, Felina. 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
0: Amen.
6: Now, you go.
0: Hello.
7: Hello.
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7: But I'm going to take you to the
0: You, Pacho Yankasa. 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
8: Hello.
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0: Yo, mate.
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8: 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Me name is Paul Forest. 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
8: Me busan pa ebo ni panidi.
0: You.
8: Akaya kongkong ye.
0: Yeah. Kongkong ye.
8: Akaya kongkong ye.
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8: Yen tu mi ya kongkong. 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
0: Nana wo no dika.
8: To me, see, I'm free, so I'm not anymore. 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
0: Papa.
8: Nami Shrau, Power,
0: Miss Shrau, so.
8: A girl, your family free, you know. Nami, ma, and your ma.
0: Amen.
8: And I beg ya, that you back so be ma. Put to Mrs. Sue. I am such a Christopher, I am such a. No more moon name Christo, no. No moon and see a chiaqua, sorry. 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
0: Amen. 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
0: 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Genesis chapter 2 verse 8 to 9. 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
3: Hello. 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
0: 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Genesis chapter 2 Aso fonti ozo da so kan twi no a enti Genesis chapter 2 verse 15 to 17 obi ozo 15 to 32
4: okay
0: 15 to 17 Genesis chapter 2 verse 15 to 17
4: okay
0: pa jo wana okay
4: 32 maybe the Benjamin is own
0: okay Genesis chapter 2 verse 15 to 17
4: 15 to 32 okay
0: papa 15 to 17.
4: 15 and 32.
0: Awurade. Benjamin. Benjamin.
5: Hey Benjamin.
0: Hello.
5: Hello.
0: Mesuma Awurade.
5: My name is Jeffrey. Na.
0: Ofrasa na Jeffrey.
5: But I refer me Lizzie Abena.
0: Oka Genesis chapter 2. Lizzie Abena.
5: Me thank you.
0: Okay, Genesis chapter 2, verse 15 to 17.
5: Yo, acha mi kanka. 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
5: Mose jo.
0: Hello. 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
5: Hello.
0: Hello. Genesis chapter 2, verse 15 to 17.
5: Okay. I'm a Falcon, yes, it does. Okay.
0: No man, Abu Mombo.
5: Okay. Genesis chapter 1 and 2, verse 15 to 17.
0: 15 to 17.
5: Thank you, everybody. You too, Amen. 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
1: Sida.
0: Amen.
1: Sida Yehuwa.
2: Sida.
1: Aha. Yehuwa.
2: Sida.
1: My radio nko for mo yes.
2: Bacho wa waso no my radio nko for my yes I intimi. Ene wo enkasa. Se wa webi ono beka Genesis chapter 3:1-7. Genesis chapter 3:1-7. Genesis chapter 3:1-7.
3: Genesis chapter 3.
2: Verse 1-7.
3: Yes, Pajo, would you? Yes, sir, Mr.
2: Ando. Mr. Ando, you have good voice, you.
3: When I am a throne, where's your grammar?
2: Ah, okay.
3: We teach Genesis chapter 3.
2: Verse 1-7.
3: Make kind English.
2: Okay.
3: Now, the serpent was more crafty and any other than any other beast of the field that the Lord God had made. He said to the woman, did God actually say, you should not eat of any tree in the garden? And the woman said to the serpent, we may eat of the fruit of the trees in the garden. But God said, you should not eat of the fruit of the tree that is in the midst of the garden. Neither shall you touch it, lest you die. This is the word of God.
2: As be to God. And I was able to catch you now.
4: Genesis chapter 3, verse 1 to
2: 7.
4: No, what you did here, Chenny Graham, and what do my. I would not go upon your own. So be so bad and say, Ain't you, young coupon? I catch them one para. Say, Moon need from her in your nabby. And over no boa or want to say, Trum her near Aban, ye dibby. Now, so do you see true no fifth no nobody? When your coupon can say, Moony be, so more for Musa and Canamuego. And no one catch your barn say, And you won't am be woo. No Yankupon and him said, Damn, we did be no money be a my son Yankupon, papa, and a bonnet. Or banning who said, Diana, yes, sir, we did. Then you were fed. May I corner never tear any into what you never need be, no dear. No, the be my new colonel, on also no dear. Now won't ban any baby, no, sir, or the other jack. Enti open pa brodo ma aha ye nkatani mu efaye ewrade asemni
2: ena ase nka ewrade enimse wa wuti enzo church quotations no ye wie ne abeldi e points di entire ye ne sa no enti wa obenya no so beka Genesis chapter 3 verse 8 to 9 Genesis chapter 3 verse 8 to 9
5: 8 to 9
2: ai
5: nyatepe ni uyidi
2: ai nyatepe itio
5: Look, I will. Genesis, yes, I'm going to say, most of the people are going to say, I'm going to say, I'm going to say, I'm going to say, I'm going to say, I'm going to say, I'm going to say, I'm going to say, I'm going to say, I'm going to say, I'm going to say, I'm going de abuatiti na tiadete iti huwa mau yo amea glona glonebena afika nele eduun okay if 8 to 9 then but my job I would rather so many
2: you and I say enka
1: we can we
2: can ewe my enyesu my ka ewe my enyesu mau
5: but just say
2: we rather so many can ewe
5: afeto fe nyai
2: Akwena mawo.
4: Genesis.
2: Yada wasi bibri.
4: Yes, sentimu wo twene okro. na ɔte awurade nyankopɔn ka sɛ ɔnam turo hɔ wɔ anwummerɛ mfiri mu na ɔbarima no ne yere kɔhinta firi awurade nyankopɔn ani wɔ turom hɔ nnua mu na awurade nyankopɔn frɛɛ no na ɔbisaa no sɛ wowɔ
2: amen. And the next reader, okay, Genesis chapter 3, verse 10 to 19. Genesis chapter 3, verse 10 to 19. Do you know what's wrong? Genesis chapter 3, verse 10 to 19. Genesis chapter 3, verse 10 to 19. Wow, what's so within any baby or cat free? Hello? Hello?
6: Hello?
2: But what's in the way, Chitipa?
6: Hello.
2: So Ben Musu can cry, bit me a chain.
6: Hello. So the young couple that I'm going to be
2: born. Genesis chapter 3, verse 10 to 19. Young boy.
6: Udin.
2: But you're Udin. Udin.
6: The family of Fabio Kanta.
2: Okay, young boy.
6: It's Revi Dodua. Okay. Genesis. I am Muslim Oma Edikan. It's me and son, it is a moon, it do make a clapping tree. Now, see, the day won't come to me, destroy it. If it's there, maybe, maybe at the now, maybe in town, 11. Now, okay, say, you know, okay, I will say, put that at the jaw. There are Michelle who say, in living. And now, where do you? 12. And now, Unipano say, Abiana, what the unwooden Abiana, Abiana, wouldn't a car me home, or no, and a mammy, Biano Abambi, Idi, Idi, and a radi, Yanko Poncatre, Abiano say, and then see, and a we are, now Abiano see, a war, and a father daddy. 14. 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
2: as I see, Adam,
6: you last. I say, a young woman, and I will be so. Now, in part, now, I won't wonder you now. Do what you know. I say, any.
2: And can see
6: it. Nick can say, eh?
2: If you from
6: up, I say, now,
2: then. Then can see it, maybe if you from our war.
6: And the FCC, I'm a war. Now, where the fool so have I? Don't clown every him. I see, now when name fifth room, and now, who did he? I could see, sir, when I would have sang a call, I don't think if he said, the moon, and now, we will see. Now, we are dotted, now, don't think more, and now, who will sign a call, and I just said, Miss of
2: it. And I say, Enka. Radi.
7: Hello. That's my Radi.
2: I'm Esmo Radi.
7: For sin I call you 30. I go meda.
2: And do okay, John chapter 1 verse 12.
7: I'm in John chapter 1 verse 12.
2: fosie fosi debia wo fra dis e ka se lo radio no so ye
7: de ben ho fra o
2: na fe ye dum no e ka mi en ko why
7: ka che wa man a wa kan ni yo me ba cho ti John chapter 1
2: verse 12
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8: yeah hello
2: wo ka John 3:16 wa flo se na ka che free him
8: ma che from you to me first and then ta
2: u di no
8: Owusu mi kresi adenka.
2: A chube di sofo. Enkwe.
8: Okay. But don't do this thing. For God to love the world, that he gave his only begotten son, that whoever believeth in him should not perish, but have everlasting life. Amen.
2: Amen. We say, Radia Simnana, this is the word of God.
8: This is the word of God.
1: Thanks be to God.
2: So, for Andrew,
4: Enkwe. 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So di ne ba wo no kro no emaye na obiara ojini die no anyira na wonya dan kwa urade asem ni
2: na se ka urade ne wo ka no ka Romans chapter 5 verse 8 Romans chapter 5 verse 8
9: of course you
2: of course na ka efri
1: na mi si Antoinette
9: of course wo frame
1: you
2: dey Vivian
1: Anderson
2: e wo ka efri
9: five. But I'm a can make I'm a summary.
2: I'm a summary. Okay. But you're young,
9: Romans 5.
2: Verse 8.
9: But
2: I'm a can of fancy. Can
9: a man I punch where no door war and a door there. Yet down who you're in the bonnier for no. Christ, we mine.
2: Amen.
9: Amen.
2: Urade asem
1: nda asem ke urade.
2: Fante me urade asem no bekan eba bekan sey.
1: Urade na asem ni. Nda asem ke urade.
2: Asem ke urade.
9: Amen.
2: Yeah, that asem go so intie yen why. Amen. Insha Allah. Wa wo ken kan no wo kan 1 John 1:8 and 9. Na first John chapter 1 verse 8 and 9. 1 John chapter 1 verse 8 and 9. Hello. Do more radio on why? Do more radio no?
9: First John chapter 1 verse 8 and 9.
1: Udin,
9: but
1: your Udin.
2: Antimata nyanyano.
9: Mm-hmm.
2: Okay, etio.
9: First John chapter 1 verse 8 and 9.
2: Mm-hmm.
9: The whole natural one is say.
2: Mm-hmm. Mm-hmm. Mm-hmm. Mm-hmm. Mm-hmm.
9: Mm-hmm.
2: First John. And you have a simple way of running woman.
9: What is it? You say you need bonia. Na ye da da ye hu. Na no kware no ni ye ni. Se ye ka ye mbon ni tra. O ye no kwofo ne tne ni. Se odi ye mbon ni be che ye. Na wati ye hu. if we say
2: every niye
9: if we say
2: na wati ehu every to ba asana sa kan ni bi o ehu hia pa to ba asana o sa free as e kan ni bi o
9: ni na ho sey ka sey nye boni a
2: na e da da e ho
9: ye ma no dane otrofo na
2: ye o kan si nine no ho
9: na na so mu eni ye
2: o kan si 8 and 9 no
9: yes 8 and 9
2: eh ano ano no
9: me afi mi ni
1: ana sin ke red
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2: 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You need free sway, why? You need free sway. 0302 216 561 or 562. 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Hello.
11: Yeah, hello.
2: What for us? I'm not going to free.
11: I'm not going
2: to free. I'm not going to free. Okay, I'm not going to free. Romans chapter 10 verse 9 and 10 Romans 4 woman it is and come and come and come and come and come and come
11: and come and come Romans 10 and come and come
10: 10
2: Romans chapter 10 verse 9 and 10
11: Romans 10 9 to 10 I say na say what do you want na say what do you want what time
2: there be there be to what I can hear
10: ehwa na
11: patcho se kwa
10: eh na tobu ase ehwa
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2: you
12: need in your market pa no
2: can quite
12: Johannes and the papa you to it kuku need in your market pa no pa no money yo eno yole akojole
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1: Amen, Papa. 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Ubana was watching a bomb pay via man of my marriage.
2: I didn't know, no, my
1: own clan, my Japan.
2: 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I mean, Safa, Kwame Mankwa, I was with Free German, I be doing and all that. Kwame Mankwa, Yami, Emma Kwaba, I mean, come with Free, young Koi.
1: 1-12.
2: You're marking here, Anna.
1: You, Yami, show me that, see, baby. Now, and then, they were your dad, they're mono.
2: My class, Emma.
1: Amen.
2: Microphone, Emma. Eba.
1: Amen. 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
2: I was here when you called me. I meant it.
1: Okay. Made that. We were trying. One verse 12. John chapter 1.
0: John 1-12. 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
0: When any abejinas when at year four.
1: Or say now do do our gene dinu di yano on my own to me so me yon copomba. 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Only near Radinia. 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Once you make a bush young. Na sa wotwe John chapter 1 verse 12 ya wose do do a waje ni din di ye no o ma wontumi
2: you know wana waje ni di ye no wana waje ni din di ye ndi yesu bai ne binu hu no Peter Paul John Matthew mu ni adade no o mu hu ne nante
1: yes
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1: yes
2: ye nyina obom ama yetumi sey nyankopon ma
1: yes
2: ndi woman who you nanti a genie dear sir for any and numbly deans and I gee dear,
1: sir,
2: or me to me saying Yankopon,
1: sir, will be so much to me so being Yankopon, but what be
2: any Yami Abayeno, Yanina, Yami Abody,
1: sir,
2: over me to say.
1: Mamma made the Auntie Hannah,
2: and our papa,
1: Mr. Fusu.
2: Mamma made the Abram Brody, my body, Usu. And yet, woman, no, it is obeying Yankopon, ba. This is what Jesus Christ said,
1: sir.
2: When Jesus knew how your mama no papa,
1: sir,
2: we are your body. So far to an answer, sir.
0: Pastor, no, no, no.
2: So when Jesus was it, one out did no, no one had did it.
0: No, my out to me.
2: No, my out to me. So the power to become a child of God, except you accept Jesus, I shall learn and
1: say yes. But now the year from my ye Ghana Amponi, I'm a mumun sem. Sanya me papa ni o man penny president Mahama. Many to me say me koni fee. Meaning to me, said
2: the abbot of Cassandra, and everyone yes. Say, Uncle Zimmy or Ben.
1: Meet me, Minko.
0: Never answered, dear.
2: And I never come, say, what a deck so our presidential year. Never bet me, Akotan and
1: I will obey me, Ako.
2: Or Benanja Akotan and
1: I will to me. And yes, yeah. It was any pay to me, three on your tears, yes, sir. Say, ya, ni papa, nea. Yet me, Yanema, never any more to me, be. To me, a cassa. Just a woman in a bebras, and ya be. 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
1: 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Oh no, it's o jine dia, o jine di hunu yiri ho. Ba beji o Yakobon ni ba di.
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1: 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Amen.
2: And in conclusion, no, so for was say one, God created man. O Yakobon ne bo ni ba. Ana o Yakobon ma woni pa nkwa. Genesis chapter 2 verse 7. Genesis chapter 3 verse 2 to Genesis chapter 2 verse 8 to 9 was say God gave man whatever he needed. God do nipa kwatra garden of Eden mono. Wo mo nipa na enya wo nyina say so for NS be kanam so machi mo kwa.
3: Me kwacho you may answer. Me answer.
2: The 4.
3: Okay. And see number 4 no. Or say
2: an upper 15 say.
3: I mean start it. God created man.
2: Wo Yakobon na bo nipa.
3: Sa.
2: And the people who are to be at the assessment, you put on the ball. What you do not, I mean, came to this aid by by emergency, and I say by anything.
3: By default.
2: By default. God created you.
3: Yeah. Uh-huh. God gave man life.
2: Oh no, you put on the ball, you put on the ball,
3: you
2: put on the from the term you nipa. No, you put on the ball, you put on the ball, you put on the ball, you put on the ball, you put on the ball, you know.
3: God gave man whatever he needed.
2: God only put a garden in the room. Now the year ni pebi ose o men yeni na fifi. 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
3: That is God gave commandments to God to man.
2: And ano ose ama o ni pa ashadi ose ni pa eniso. 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
3: And also man rejected life by disobeying God.
2: Only papo and kwa when you go pon de man, you go pon kasa da bedi bi anu. 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
3: And no man's sin separated man from God.
2: E ba sa no oni pa ya aso din no e ye boni. 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If say oni pa wo ni nyango pon asem so. 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If you say enwumre frem nyango pon e ba wo frem nipa so nipa wo ni no.
3: And until God pronounces judgment
2: to man.
3: God created another change. Another chance to bring man back to himself.
2: And when Yakobon asses a quam for fra, one numbs are watching the partner on an intermatitiano. What is a quam for fra, one numbs are quanso, etching the pabanin chain. Yanone, yes, to sir. When Yakobon de Bent was said in Yakobon, do you are seeing ye? se wadene ba wo no kro no mae na obi oje na die na anyira no nya dan kwa.
3: Amen. Do you truly believe in Jesus?
2: Waje Yesu edi no kro
3: pa. The Son of God.
2: Papa Yesu se ura no kra agen kwa.
3: Who died on the cross?
2: Se Yesu ya wo wu ase na no so no waje na
3: die.
2: Wa fa na ura afa se ura no kra agen kwa.
3: Have you accepted him as your Lord and Savior?
2: Wa fa Yesu se ura no kra agen kwa.
3: Have you invited him into your heart?
2: And waje Yesu edi ma Yesu abetre wa kumam.
3: Then be rest assured.
2: And yet, now who are any that's
3: you are saved.
2: Jim Abun to him say, who won't quite
3: you have eternal.
2: So, what yes, you are this way, Yanko Pomba. Ubani to nobe uye. Mwati mia confess is a Uran Ukrajan. Nwa Kajala is a Radimetra Kumumudia
3: saved.
2: A Radwa to Akum, who won't quite you, Jim Abun to
3: you have eternal life.
2: Who are damn
3: heaven is your home.
2: Heaven, eh, that you baby of a quarter.
3: Serve the Lord in true and in
2: sincerity.
3: Do your best to attend church every Sunday. And tell people about Jesus. Invite someone to church. God richly bless you.
2: Shalom. Okasafa, Nenuma, Waye, and then Mauchreno, and then you'll be.

0: And just my account, say yes, we are in our senior, and so Jesus did it all on the cross of Calvary. You know, by your mommy, Namisen, Yamakaba.
1: Yeah, Aja.
0: Young come from our country.
1: But your young country, maybe a rough crabby frifrim.
0: Okay, by microphone, Kakrana. Okay, that's good. Then you man, your microphone, your man. Any man. And now you need here. Okay. Yeah. Yeah. Yeah. 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
1: yeah. Yeah. Eja.
0: Now what you saying?
1: Radia dum. 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
0: Radia dum yon suye huye. 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
0: Germany fine out here.
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0: Na UST. 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
0: Wow.
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0: what you
1: by and then by or see your life has come to an end to throw yourself down see a jana am obi ifra sorry aba to say I have been in the battlefield na I dear tormented with that na me jina window num 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Mm-hmm. Now I said, when you do my, I said, then my baby, I'm so now come a very active person. Then so me, jina mo in my faith na me jina wana unkunkun so so. Eba mo, then so dinya mi asem no ma mi a. You are more than a conqueror. You are seated with Christ in heavenly places, above all principalities and powers. Is that what this scripture says? Na emma mi a na eno na mpacho inspiration no. And at the end of the day, it gave birth to a new me amateur.
0: Eh, Radi, in shall be printed anymore. Yeah, what is answer on the cross? Answer on the cross. How did you came out? How did you arrive this song? Answer on the cross.
1: But sure, answer on the cross, you know. He say. Na me sha me he say yeah answer the bia questions bia ye bi se bia no e Christ mu ana ye benya sa ye benya ye answer and teacher say then the nwum no inspire the listener to do ni say o see the hwe cross no so the cross of Calvary ne ho no hwe ho a be hu answer question na obi say to the question you asking na pick your answer from there na mpacho bakon dia ka ho ne I am alive na eno particularly na onkonkru de to makoma so that time na challenge ne ba yesa me ntu me ho ntwire nku me ho no nti eno west no che say I am alive, the devil cannot destroy me. They say, scriptures, no? Well, life are very, and now we are here, and yeah, because me now,
0: I'm going to be committed suicide.
1: Aye, or send me to my country. Let me just explore now. And so, no, me, Gina, me, Gidia Muno, now me, Chen, Concrono, or no, or your helper, the Paracletos. He came to my aid, bye. Or the boy, no, didn't, not some, no, rammy, rammy, then rest to crowd, you rammy, rammy. At the end of the day, no. My day to say that you know I can, I'm alive. No, I am more than a conqueror. I'm past, I know all this shame. See, you are more than a conqueror. I know, boy, me pa, Anna, but after that, no, and also, so, Kenya, me say, I had always wanted to write a book. It's enough for me, pay opportunity now, and I said, but you're never bound, okay. I'd always wanted to write a book, but no opportunity in ma. Into no sad time in the Okoba, say, okay, songs na ba. Into me, starting send me a song, so no opportunities no be here. We said, not be opportunity ni be, but before then, no, now my try send me a song, so no, into me, ma, because na minya will be your boy, my
0: boy. I'm ready to know a book now, and a book no title, you're saying.
1: Pacho, the God of Chances.
0: God of Chances. I didn't know God of Chances.
1: Pacho, Nienti, a title, near the God of Chances, no, any step. Yedikano, Emrebi, a tremor, I say, a young woman. Na me face challenge, bika kra. Na me, Pacho, may a cannon, me trying to shorten. No. Na maybe a radi, mammy, open vision be, say. Asem BBC na asem ye involve many young man bi na je se oye madam for ne wo US tino na Kenyan US tino na oye madam for but no ye me brother in Christ inti me dem nim se oye te se me nua inti me ne no ekoba koba koba ye wie school no after many years ne se share biem inti o satisfy se o be me ni adade ne hono ne ready ma me salvation no se
0: all
1: my show me show your material motive be verse or get involved in na me show brother is so I mean say me Christian brother no ti in fact Eradin from born in Germany me brushing aside me say ah brother unto me yes sir it along the line na no pay waste in dem who ya na say my faller I became sexually involved with him na just say it breaking my heart me say what if God had not shown this to me, Anka, and had the forefront, can you make quote easily, must have forgiveness. Now, wait, dear, I did a each remi. Inti, eja, eha, mima, I just say,
0: then you should not point me if I won't shape with you.
1: I'm Patrick, sir. Now, I say, I locked myself in self imprisonment. Just say, me to me, forgive me, home. I didn't harm me, yeah, me, yeah, hey, torment me. See, with time, no. Forgive me, hona me free me from that self imprisonment.
0: That's right.
1: And
0: okay.
1: And patrol some mommy chance or mommy test be in test on my pass here.
0: And I got off.
1: No mommy chance point in patrol me show. Me the show I would tell me a net here for say. Sir, we young from so maybe I would be in this area. It might be in a different area. And so, now you have locked yourself in self imprisonment. If I saw me patrol, Fasa, a quenya now bookie, the macho bookie, Mune Huse, Unyame Ayadain, Unyame, there he's always ready to forgive, ain't he? A mother in house so much that they harm and I'm locking me home up in self imprisonment. Free yourself now, who free you? Now, quite ready on, dear. Oh, his infinite mercies is always available. Say, be forgive you now. One man, one chance after the after another. Say
0: okay, one chance another. Yemre ni chino. Okay. Book no, I find we pay bill when you be at all.
1: But sure, Ghana had a Kingdom Bookshop, Kingdom Books for University of Ghana,
0: University of Ghana,
1: Kingdom Bookshop. And I'm KNUST, so Kingdom Books, sir. And I'm patcho Amazon.
0: Amazon. Okay.
1: Amazon. So some patcho Kindle version, no, and they had copy ni na bi o card cover. No.
0: Yana wasi se ubaye yemre ni ntino ya wese biye nyambe ya dumemde kufu obesa abimua na wasa abibi uwa se o last word 25 seconds
1: I'm patro me mda eradiasina in mda mwase eja usi ni utim patro wo Nika se back home, hi home. 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
2: Yes. 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
0: Na
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3: The program is fantastic. It's been well tailored or designed. And for me to attain the license of a professional engineer is a key thing because it adds to your brand and value. So I urge all the professionals who have been licensed and inducted today to go all out and ensure that they are proposing solutions to help their organizations meet their set targets and productivity levels. It is important because once you are licensed, there's a certain level of expectation from you, either from society or your organization. And so I have always been saying that you are paid how much you are valued.
1: Hey, anti engineer Gideon Akwa and the attending canam.

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1: Ene, National Commission on Culture, abe Gracie occasion to launch this very wonderful initiative by showbiz concept. Terms, programs ayo mudebano. Yeah, we promote and culture outside Ghana. It's a mandate as National Commission on Culture to promote our culture, to preserve it and also to develop it. But most often than not, yeah, support in your bit media as I didn't form. It is in your cool and our private entities to say show these concepts about on board. Don't be some way near my say, I need you man a cop and cry. Yeah, you die or when she send a bear on way to me. I did you on you man successfully. If I say your bomber, like we are a coma union, Antibriano. Say showbiz concept, the initiatives say a bar. They are yet a watch it. Now, if you say, maybe answer because with Jojo Amaum.
0: Jumadie brother wa pa hon to my friend say Ghana Tourism Culture Business and Leadership Honest Europe afie die no showbiz concept na edi anim na opani ya ofri National Commission on Culture kasai 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
2: Ghana Tourism Culture and Business Honest Europe 2026 is happening in Modena estate in Italy, yes, on the 9th to 10th of October. 2 days, and yeah, the age of media, you know. Now, the idea is that you promote your culture, you promote your tourism, you promote your businesses, and your money and your memory. Yeah, show this concept for the since I ban into distance now. And the I say Bernie Bre yeah two and once you say be promote ye mind Ghana. And so doing you know, sectors are you touch on pa your culture. And I finally say your culture values. And then tourism. So you remember Ghana I tourism destination. Dem purchase tourism destination and say Ghana by your Maya Ankram Kabepu Ababa Yedin Ababe.
0: Anne Kofi Mulan, executive director Emma Showbiz Concept. Na nanoma him for nim penny fua woko hon mono. Any won't so wahua hua womono yin ti won.
3: Same time also it is a if in idea service and more
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3: Presiding member of World Doma Central Assembly, no Emu, and a Yetisi workers, and a big national educational. Esi Hano Masada Enkoma Keltako Toothpaste DBS Industries 10% and yet free and chance in the Nadia Supibi Nafakru would down so. Yanya Sumano pay Bafo Redo Amomene
5: Nana Ade Munonkum.
3: Doctor Sanakwa Boyin Chidomo and Awafa Nelson. And so Emma was a kind of Facebook, YouTube, yeah, do Bibiara Asse, affiliate stations, yeah, Damunina, must if you break on a new video, and free Amunkum.
5: Yeah, the bride of Christ, the bride of Christ, as
3: I know.
5: And yes, and you know, Apostle Kojo Quartin doing Yakupo Asselo, Kojo Quartin, Yakupo Asselo, what a courage, Ebre,
3: Yakupo Shran,
5: Ami,
3: Yabesai, Esia Bu.
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8: 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National so say if we draw the kosi ya wadas wano, eye anopanon cron kosi a we no mino, ne if ya das wano, a beye sengege, eye fire mega wona, and you made on what you kosi a machino nine, ne nikosi 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

0: everything on one dish. Season 5 brings you tougher challenges, sharper judges, and the most fearless young chefs Ghana has ever seen before. One will sweat, one will cry, and one will lift up that trophy. Who's got what it takes? This is where the next generation of great chefs get their start. And this season, they are not holding back. So pull up a seat, or grab a popcorn, or better still, join us in the kitchen. Big Chef Junior Season 5 shows every Sunday at 4 p.m. only on Joy Prime. Now let's see what these kids are really made of.
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2: 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Yeah, take you back to the days. What can you see after 2000? Now you fly for Cinema Barry, Sabila Ban, and you funny. If you fear, because you Batman, Quadet, Booba, or Prop 1 in Lord Kenya, I can go on and on and on. Yeah, celebrating those sounds and memories of Quest from Gosokra. I am Juma from Y2K Jam. My Enshiao de Dome, La Palm Royal Beach Hotel, and Theater, 2nd October 2026. Yes, fee, Sinclair 150. And a top boy, 256. Able to miss what on online. Star 725 star. 3404 hash. Dress code. MMA. Show baggy jeans. 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Let's say. Abessa. Tola. Surprise is be. And to catch no bino no song can't you know. 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The Best Indoors. Eprutelli. All Natural Juice. Sintes Tank. Aya Strong. Aya Tough. Lawson Dere Ginger Bitters. 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
3: Trust them, say, or back answer, Pano, I will be as a Eddie, the Amamano, a dancer, and Sana, a Vienna Abba. And we see, and I was a Uti and Quadrus, and I free apostle, parting out that bride of Christ, a sorry anno. Question the way, and you could see the Bia, our Bravo, and upon Lucia, a Pimu, a Wadum, 106.3 FM, so. Now, our Bravo, Bessison, she said, the bride of Christ, a sorry, a Chiaquine, Ewa Accra, Madina, Lanquanta, Red Coat Blood, Pity Shop, Nushen Mupe, Muamotema, any Ashaman, so, Ubemuye, Ewa Jacuju, Ashanti Farms, Quine. Yeah, bang agri school. Fred Apostle Quartin. It was 0244-699266. Yummy assume being come.
4: Yo, I don't want you for your case a radish remunina. Some of us were demo mafidia to Adam FM. 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
5: I'm not saying that I'm not saying that I'm not saying that I'm not saying that I'm not saying that I'm not saying that I'm not saying that I'm not saying that I'm not saying that I'm not saying that I'm not saying that I'm not saying that I'm not saying that I'm not saying that I'm not saying that I'm not saying that I'm not saying that I'm not saying that I'm not saying that I'm not saying that I'm not saying that I'm not saying that I'm not saying that I'm not saying that I'm not saying that I'm not saying that I'm not saying that I'm not saying that I'm not saying that I'm not saying that I'm not saying that I'm not saying that I'm not saying that I'm not saying that I'm not saying that I'm not saying that I'm not saying that I'm not saying that I'm not saying that I'm not saying that I'm not saying that I'm not saying that I'm not saying that I'm not saying that I'm not saying that I'm not saying that I'm not saying that I'm not saying that I'm not saying that I'm not saying that I'm not saying that I'm not saying that I'm not saying that I'm not saying that bibi e ben hasi bia no emfa insha emre eda was o yura yusu ni mu amen edika e asia ehunu paradise akwantu eno wachi 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The periodic stay of the soul on earth after death. 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Also, back at my home, our paradise. We are and go see any other wind in a horn. Yeah, I said, when in the back, and I said, over coming home one kind, and never let me be a move, Master. And I guess, and never coming home one kind, and never coming home our own kind. Let's just a little never cry, and I said, we'll be able to cry. Huh? Hallelujah. Okay, we're going to say, it's English and even when we are men finds the Ajimo. A woman says the woman will be air canal. Paradise the Yanka, Minimus, see who could have Bumwa, young Kumum, dear. Says the young Kumum, the Mayanina, Betty Akora, and about Kunuemu. And so above for the family Akora, above for the Fawa Kora, and Yadokro. And the Yadokro. Yes, the Indian and I will see Bumwa, or special Indians if ever by Fawa Kor. Now it was the finance of Mako. And the FBI, the Mokan, said, Leno and now overcome of paradise, no. Yes, I don't really know room in the aqua now, and no money no pay any moment. The air canal, I'm some moyati, I see. Amen. Everybody else who did it, Kayano, obey real Sidipa. Now, we be a Sidipa, Umanaman Sidipa, who did no me, a Bia, any Pama, a Yinabi. Now, who is it, any pa? Now, you see, and I said, is he any pay ya? 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you are as any people are at the way could already bone at the way one and sacred piano no one sa sana akweba akwini on any other tier and now my colleagues ah plenty who could I do is when I go for smoke can you cry and if I ain't bone in the agenda yeah yeah yeah yeah yeah say papa you bone bena and one of my idea bena will be realize your baby one point is you are so this is what they are. And the young man power GMA. Of course, I'm going to be a young man. Why are the power? I'm going to be a young man. That's what I'm going to answer. So, if you're a young man, you're a kind of you. So, my common. I can be a man who I'm going to do a term in Duba. You're a kind of man. Then, obviously, in your ideas about the man on the back, I know. What's about over here? You're a young man. And you're a honor. And you're a man on the back, I know. And she says, if any of them are radiated, they were a kaye. If any of them are radiated, no, a kaye. I said, Radu, boy, he knew more. Eh, kaye me. Eh, kaye me. My way and feel you, one you two are terminal. I can be a man, my killing him. Who will answer? Amen. And I rather say it, boy. And I rather say it, boy, sir. And then, overcoming our paradise. Said the movie, I can say. You know, so we are the corner choir now, sir. Omo Kabuwa, if we are the better home. Sir, if we are either, sir, sir, in Sim Musano, sir, is here, and that is a question. Sir, sir, sir, if we are a pioneer, it is a better one that you are time will be. Amen. Okay.
3: yedikan anyanti ase se wa se ne bon se enne ne yes e dano wa no o meko paradise won se no nsu wade ka kire akwade se enne o be ka me ho e wo paradise ne yes e nipa no wade yesu nya e dano to wa so 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It didn't say, who will be our Kuran Kanwa, and can we cry an answer? Can we don't quire Kuran and don't quire doors for my aid? And into Yanjan also, what's it? Ugan Kai, 2 Samuel 28 in Swan. Let me say, Martin saw and who wants them. 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
5: was one meet, but near meet a dono, and a sha, a bata, a dono. Again, Kaya saw that second Samuel 28, chapter 8 to 14. Then you know, me kind of sorrow, no, and I see, a move away again, Kaya. Sorrow, I want to lamp, and I sopa, it will be a bomb fire, and you point here. We don't come to Libya, we must have a hey. Says, I feel, oh, who are the one who we are? Now, he didn't get it. You know what? I want you to say, says, I feel, dear, we never be a no affair. Sanders here, they are, and here, Obaku Business. The son of a call, some unfriendly being say, so one more will be what? And go for beer, and you can come, my dear preference, I'm on for no. Now, almost make up, almost soon to move and some no. So, yes, Obaku. And then I whom why has it? I saw what he has a cra sir or him or Henneka see ah when I look on the sea a jasso. And when you hear any what you see old or caught some for her, no one or my friends be amount, no account dear a battle war at all, a day, and even other said, and meet in a bombaya and it may be a emma. So some friend for no a year and come my dear Emma saw. If we as I see as a buy, Sana Bible can as I may go to the study, buy a bonoka, that's a sunny panel impersonate a BDR, a baby him. First Samuel 28:8 to 14, and he goes to Kenkai. The moon's an America, yeah, kind of said, Saman Frenino, a year and young come, my dear Emma, who will be free as I see as a buy? Now, if every woman will buy and also, and wants him. Did he kind of Saman Frenpon can say, onti me emu saman frefono ehun akiri sa e so sata na so ron so atututu saman frefo nyina fi wo man no se saman e ja wo mu no na ja e wo mu no so e kan se ye ntu 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And then my friend was, and then my friend was such a media menu. Now, somewhere I can say, I didn't see any, we never say a radio poetry. Now, a radio poetry, now what I know what I'm for. Now, we'll be Samia Adi. And now, a radio, I was idea on Namia so a car, you know. Now, a radio, I come on some, I hear, you know. Eddie, I'll come out with Uncle David. Amen. Or say, A son said, why ain't you a radine? Now, why, the buffo here, a so idea, I'm a lamb goes on, you know, and a radia, you a so idea, and then, now a radia de Israel, so any will be said, Philip Ponsa, now Ochina, one day, Oma, a baba coming home, now a radia de Israel, Domino, so a better Philip Ponsa, Amen. Yes, only Pawua. 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Son who is a Samuel. And Samuel, some impersonator, some woman are free. 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

0: 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What I want to say to encourage everybody is that Musum Nyamiye, Muntari Tari Nyamiye, Eno, Muntari Nyamiye, Na Musum Nyankupon Mboka, Inti De Ubiya Ye Biya Wasoy De Mopiya Nyini Ye, Na Nyankupon Oshu Ubiya, in his due time, he will reward you, he will reward you. 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
2: 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And in my second things also goes to the prophet, Prophet Samuel. 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You are not in a wrong place. You are in the presence of God. Just have faith. Me and prepare one in God's own time. No, anything be a would ya bar say no, God will do it for you.
1: Mama, also back can be kaka, Obano, or say, me mammy dear, or no, I saw no da, I saw no tea, I saw no onum, I saw bibia, in the patron so can be kaka, udin, naka bibi.
3: It's all from Victoria heading. Na, Mijina ha, that's a sedaka say. Number the mature down for Yankupon. Sunday, I may make with you that was some cotton or was some. I may make them that be the book under the non fado. When you look at Krabba and Ozia Chirama, Yami, Bama, Nabrobo, Nanumba in Ayabasa. 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
7: For forever, Alexander. 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If we are the moon day, baby, all of you are in Zamania.
8: 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I say, Messon die. 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And yes, I'm so no bit or to which him will not be German name. Men who said, so I know be named Mada. 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And see, me tell Papa, I can wake up 2 times. I'm telling him already. So now me hear my say, and remember, I feel I dream is so dire. Now me panu kuta kwatisi no. Ono asa beja menim. 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And now me kata say Yesu muda nka weni. And see, I wanna me sorry. 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Me ben na me tosu sa. And now me di buy. They are born by a way of family. Pains are material, misread you, say they don't miss you. Miss you, to be the Yamiasi. If I show me the Gloria Kandapa, wake and want me 5th time, my Bahemi. Na me bano, na me yare kakra, as he be the gallstone, a war me live and enchant. Na a mammy, yamiapa, a woman, a yamia. Doctor Nekachwe mi says, pain si ni ye very severe. Na membra, no mo nye mi major operation. And si bear 2 weeks in ye, mi wahoa mi hon nye mi ye. And I'm sure last week in me kwa hospital. Me kwa yansu ye si me nya liver enlargement. 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Nyanko pon charge. And then me want to me pain, you know, a call into me do nyanko pon as ye pa. Me pacho, so bit ye mea, me pacho, a rade bayamao. A how now de bay, and wake and want me 5th time in ye. Baby, I me man say, oh, kwa, but more than I say, be when nyanko pon nipa, me also for mommy. Na no baby, I meet ye papa and son, I'm a kwa, sorry. Answer. And see, Mimi, what you dear woman, Miss Yenny preaching, Sir Ampa Oyo Yankupon Nipa, and see, Miss Rawaba, Kawakuma to Yem, na Eraden, so bear your old Yamau, Medo Yankupon, see, that you need Patro Yankupon, so you should have Yepa. Amen.
9: That's why, Obi, her own Jindy. Now, moment, me and can't show Bia, and that's a Mimonga Caravara. The very 2.5 years in your meeting, Prof. Adam Wefem. Men, I'm me too, and I'm about Hano. Men, who be your main thing can be able to hear. The mechanic saying, I'm here, you know, saying, I'm here, I had a case, said, yeah,
10: mommy, all back out of her. If it's a demon. For 2 years, as a bar baby, I would dream. Not Sebi, or Joso or Keteso. Obedin, come on saying, 1 crown on no question asem. But I say, Otia Papanka wa Adum FM, eno tu anamon baha. empa board ni wuhye mu enti adanse a odi ne 2 years ni odi ne 9 see ha asa adwun so wakata so ne etwa 2 years because of bow sama ma Jesus bana o ma ne ho mbere ahwe se sadu we bebe biom a ebebe biom a nanso onyame a owo fie ha onyame owo fie ha for 2 years Johnson Emma Bium to Jinaha or the Nyamiasi. True and Nompono Nanko Mpesa Komunko Operatino. Nansu Nyamia Dom Unyambidi Ninsakano Amana Yarisa. They all can answer Radimedasi say obiti wa then I'll be catching.
9: I'm gonna catch it, Papa, and I say, Nyango Pawa Hapa is a woods here or radio no suka cry, so was woods here on Abaha. Nayamin Yen ya Uyen Yanada and Famao. I'm not a mate, me, I catch your baby.
10: Amen.
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12: I want
11: to thank God for your life. Now these testimonies is what happened here the whole of last week. Now this was a revival and the kind of testimonies you just heard, there are many of them that we see turn around in their life.
12: And Kenya
11: one that was part of this particular program. These people were excited and God meets them at the point of their knees. So we are entreating you that this testimony is to build your faith. So to anywhere you can hear the sound of my voice, you can call us right now and join your faith with my faith. And let's pray together. And the same God who have done it for them, that your faith is encouraged, do what they did to get the results that they got. So call us right now and be part of these services. Today is Sunday. We are all here. You can also join us every Sunday morning in Tema 25, right opposite Life International School.
12: Life is a national school in
11: Chenimua. 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
11: And remember that this Tuesday we are all here.
12: Like I said, brother, we are
11: looking for people who are troubled.
12: Yeah, show what man here
11: going to predicaments.
12: Omo manama team
11: going to challenges.
12: Omo manama ahau mu.
11: Come and let's join my faith with your faith and let's believe God together. And the same God who has done it for others will also do it for you. And your life will not be the same. And to
12: anywhere
11: you can hear the sound of my voice, you need to join us. Join us. Today be Sunday. And also on Tuesday morning. And come and let's join the people who are seriously praying. People who are seriously believing God. And the same God will do it for you. We strongly believe that God is about to do something in your life. Are you sick? Are you bound? Are you oppressed? Are you depressed? Are you going through challenges? And you want to pray? Or you want to inquire from the Lord,
12: and now person who shall free your mention,
11: please join your faith with my faith.
12: Myself for did you become a GDO,
11: and the same God who has done it for others will do it for you. In 1 Corinthians chapter 2, the verse 4,

0: and yet the part of a different seminyansa.
1: You said the king. Paul said, my speech,
0: Mekasa,
1: and my preaching was not with enticing words that proceeded out of man's wisdom. It means that there is enticing words that proceeded out of man's wisdom. Now, if you're not very careful, you'll be enticed by the dictate and by the position of man's way of deceiving you by their sweet words. That is why you must not be tossed by any wind of doctrine. You must be grounded in your faith. You must know the scriptures for yourself. So Paul is saying, my preaching and my speech was not with enticing words that proceeded out of man's own wisdom, but it's in the demonstration of the spirit and of power. Now understand this one and know that you are bound with time. You are bound with time. That is why scripture said, see then that ye walk circumspectly, not as fools but as wise, redeeming the time, because the days are evil. The Bible says, see then that ye walk circumspectly, not as fools but as wise, redeeming the time, because the days are evil. You must redeem the time. You are living in a borrowed time. This time you are in is a borrowed time. And that is why you must redeem the time. Now in Psalm 89, the verse 47, David said, remember how short my time is. You are living in a borrowed time. That is why Moses said, in Psalm 90, the verse 12, Moses said, so teach us how to number our days, that we may apply our heart unto wisdom. Teach us how to number our days, that we may apply our heart unto wisdom. Your heart must be applied unto wisdom, because you are living in a borrowed time. And these are the questions you must ask yourself to anyone living in a borrowed time. All of us are living in a borrowed time. Today we are here, but tomorrow we'll be somewhere. You are living in a borrowed time. So you must remember that your times are short. That is why he must teach you how to number your days, that you may apply your heart unto wisdom. There are questions you must ask yourself, and some of the questions are, who am I? Who am I? You must answer the question of who you are. Who are you? Are you a child of God? Are you a born again? Are you hot or cold? You must ask yourself who you are. Number two, you must ask yourself, where am I from? Where am I from? You must ask yourself, where are you from? Jeremiah, once he was caught of blood in his mother's womb, the Lord knew him. You must ask yourself, where are you from? Number three, you must ask yourself, why am I here? Why am I here? You must answer the big question, why am I here? Number four, you must ask yourself, what can I do? What can I do? What can I do? The Bible says, and of the children of Issachar, they were men that had understanding of the times, to know what Israel ought to do. The thing that is
2: fighting you today is that you don't know what to do. You must know what to do. As every given month, as this new month, you must know what to do. In this September, you must know what to do. You must know what to do. Everyone must know what to do. Every week, every month, every day, every year, you must know what to do. You must know what to do. Number five, you must know.

0: to something you may dear meko me be nyina nyina chi no ehe na meko.
1: Where am I going?
0: Ehe for na meko,
1: because the scripture says,
0: says Joseph says
1: it's appointed unto man once to die.
0: Ya shese ni pa obe ruba ko pe,
1: and after death
0: no watching
1: there is judgment.
0: A table.
1: Where are you going after this life?
0: Abrabo we twa mu ehe for na wo ko.
1: Where are you going?
0: Ehe for na wo ko.
1: It's a bigger question you have to ask yourself.
0: Ya se mu se ke si so bu se ho.
1: But allow me to look at only number 3.
0: Ma me ko na me hye ni eto so mi ensan
1: pe. Go back to number 3.
0: Me ko ni eto so mi ensan.
1: Number 3.
0: Ni eto so mi ensan.
1: Why am I here?
0: Adentina me wa ha.
1: You must know why you are here.

0: This is a question that people who are dead today could not answer the question. There are many people who are falling. They could not answer the question. There are people who are in mistakes because they cannot answer the question. So you are not a mistake by what you did, but you are a mistake when you continue in your mistake. We will say that again. You are not a mistake because of what you did, but you are a mistake when you continue in your mistakes. You must be able to answer this question as a child of God. Why am I here? Have you ever asked yourself this question before? Why you are here? Very important. Now listen to me very carefully. There is a divine reason why you exist.
1: Yeah,
0: very important. There is a divine reason why you exist. Understand this one,
1: to
0: know that there are life you need to touch. Very important. You need to touch many lives. There are problems you need to solve. There are generations looking up to you. There are battles that you must leave for the next generation. There are testimonies that people must look at you and refer your testimonies to encourage others. There are history you need to make. Why are you here? You must be able to answer this question. Because you are not just here for just living, dying, eating, dying, eating, moving, and eating and dying.
1: Say one basis is so obedient anom akoha anantia banuwu.
0: Very important. You must answer the question why you are here. Because you see, your life is a weapon that people may use to encourage others. Now until you discover your assignment, you will not know why you are here. Who said that again? Until you discover your assignment, you will not be able to know what you are born to become. You cannot bury what God wants you to become. Destinies must revive. You are born for a purpose. You are born for a reason. You are born for a purpose. And you are born for a reason. Understand this and know that all this while, when Saul was looking for his father's

Is it not that the Lord has made you commander over his inheritance? All this while, he was a commander over his inheritance. Understand this one and know that in Exodus chapter 3, verse 5, Moses saw a burning bush. And the Lord said unto Moses, remove your slippers from where you stand. It's a holy ground. Now, removing your slippers simply means that you must remove what you know. I want to show you what you don't know. He was doing his own thing until God now opened his eyes for him to discover his assignment. In Acts chapter 9, the verse 3, Paul was in his way to Damascus. And the Bible says, Jesus interrupted the journey. Understand this one and know. You must live with purpose. You must live in assignment. You must know what you are created to become. Everyone has an assignment. You must not just come and die. You carry an assignment. You carry a purpose. You must not die. You must fulfill the purpose. I came as a lifeline to your deadline that

0: want to show up on my name Jesus. What you say?
1: The next baton, they are looking up to you.
0: What now? We be judging.
1: The next generation is looking up to you.
0: I want to show this to a king.
1: You must not give up.
0: And yes, Papa.
1: You must not throw in the towel.
0: And yes, I want to tell
1: you. You must have faith.
0: And yes, I want to get
1: you. You must believe in God.
0: So
1: can I see you?
0: Christ,
1: it's a hope of glory.
0: That's when you want to
1: keep believing.
0: Because what you say?
1: Keep trusting.
0: Because if I want to show.
1: Keep loving God.
0: So do your man.
1: And keep focusing on the vision.
0: Now, because you more need to see and this I do.
1: Because it will come to pass. Very important.
0: Here, Papa.
1: There are five things I will say before we pray.
0: As you are praying,
1: that to anyone can hear the sound of my voice.
0: You are
1: discouraged.
0: What, Papa?
1: You are tired.
0: What prayer?
1: You are going to set back.
0: What
1: you are frustrated.
0: Why
1: you don't know what to do. So we came with the word of God to assure you that he that has begun a good
0: work
1: in you will complete the work. Oh, praise God.
0: Hallelujah.
1: The Lord has begun a good work in you. And
0: he
1: will complete the work in which he has begun. Oh, praise God.
0: Hallelujah.
1: There are five things I want to say. Five means grace. Five means favor. There are five things I want you to write
0: now.
1: To those who are our students. And those who listen to us. Please, these are very important. Your assignment is bigger than your job.
0: Would you
1: make the
0: again?
1: Your assignment is bigger than your job.
0: Would you make
1: very important. Your job is what you do to earn an income.
0: Well,

income. Your assignment is what God has sent you to accomplish. Number two, you must understand this one and know. Your assignment

0: the verse 24. Understand this word and know. Scripture said, if any man will follow me, let him deny himself and pick up his cross and follow me. Understand this word and know. It will demand sacrifice. Your assignment will demand sacrifice. You must know this one, that all the sacrifice you are going through, it is part of the assignment. Number 3.
1: Yes,
0: understand this one and know that your assignment is different from somebody else. Your assignment is different from somebody's assignment. Understand, anyway, can you understand my voice? Stop looking at people's businesses. Stop looking at people's ministry. People's marriage. People's success. Why you ask yourself, why am I like this? Why are you condemning yourself? Why are you looking down at yourself? Understand this one and know. Your assignment is different from somebody else's assignment. You must understand this one. Number 4. You must understand that your assignment is connected to people. Very important. Your assignment is connected to people. Please, anyway, can you understand my voice? Your assignment is connected to people. Your preaching is connected to people. Your business is connected to people. Your leadership is connected to people. Your success is connected to people. That is why you must not die whilst you have an assignment to accomplish. And the last one, which is number 5, understand this one and know that your assignment must end well. It means that you must finish your assignment well. Very important. Because starting is good. Growth is good. But finishing is powerful. Starting is good. Growing is good. But finishing is powerful. That is why Paul said, I have fight the good fight, and I have finished the course, and I have kept the faith. You must finish your assignment. Jesus said,
1: yes, you can say,
0: at the cross, he said, it is finished. I have finished my assignment. Have you finished your assignment? What assignment do you have? Why are you here? Why do you exist? You must understand this one.
1: So
0: that's when you can hear the sound of my voice. I have been sent to you for me to let you know you have an assignment to accomplish. Let's pray this prayer. This prayer. Pray this prayer with me. You are saying, Heavenly Father, in the name of Jesus, help me and calm me down where I am confused. Calm me down and show me the way. In the name of Jesus. Anyway, can hear the sound of my voice. Pray this prayer with me. Heavenly Father,

0: begin to pray right now. Lift your voice and pray. 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
1: As we lift our prayer,
0: oh God,
1: lift your voice at
0: this point of dilemma. I pray unto thee. Calm me down, oh God. Calm me down, mighty King. Calm me down, Heavenly Father. So that I do not make the way to them. Calm me down, oh God. Calm me down, Heavenly Father. So that I will not make the way to them. So that I will not make the way to them. I am ready, oh God. I am ready. Calm me down. So that I will not make the way to them. Calm me down, oh Lord. So that I can make right decisions.
2: Pray with me. You are saying, my Father, in the name of Jesus.

0: perish.
1: Mami akukutro.
0: Where there is fear.
1: Baby, who are poor?
0: In the name of Jesus.
1: Oh, yes,
0: where there is fear.
1: Baby, who are?
0: Give me courage.
1: Mami akukutro.
0: In the name of Jesus.
1: Oh, yes,
0: we are praying.
1: We are born praying
0: against fear.
1: Scripture
0: said, for the Lord has not given us the spirit of fear, but

0: direction.
1: Lift your voice.
0: Lift your spirit.
1: In the name of Jesus.
0: Begin to pray. Give me Father. Give me in the name of Jesus. Keep us in flourish. In the name of Jesus. To bless you. In the name of Jesus. That you give us courage.
1: When I need to speak, give me courage. When I need to shout, give me courage. When you told me to move, Father Lord, we move. And you work it out of my heart. Let me not be intimidated by men. Let me not be intimidated by circumstances of men. Let me not be intimidated by opposition. Let me not be intimidated. Give me the courage of David. Give me the courage of David. Before Goliath, the courage of Joshua. Before the giant, the courage of Elijah. Before the prophet of God, the courage of the apostles. When they stood before the king, Jesus.
0: That's when you are sick.
2: Maybe we are here.
0: Maybe you are going through sickness.
2: Maybe you
0: are bedridden. Maybe you are going through some crisis. You are confused. You are discouraged. Allow me to pray with you. Put one hand on your chest. And let me pray for you. We are praying against sickness. We are praying against pain. We are praying against discouragement. In the name of Jesus. We are praying that, oh God, arise.
2: Sorry,
0: and let our enemies be scattered. In the name of Jesus.
2: Well, yes,
0: maybe you are sick. Put one hand on your chest. Say, every father, in the name of Jesus.
2: Well, yes,
0: heal me. Touch me. Replace me. Set me free from every bondage. In the name of Jesus.
2: Well, yes,
0: lift your voice and pray. Lift your voice. Lift your voice. Lift your voice. Lift your voice. Lift your spirit. Every voice and pray.
3: May you heal us. Heal our waters. Heal our soul. Heal our flesh. Let any power of
0: When God gives you assignment, He will require the assignment from you. When you die, you are going to stand before Him, and He is going to judge you based on what you came here to do. That is why there are certain people whose assignment

Your life is a testimony to the church. Remember that God will ask you or will say to you, that good and faithful servant. For you have been faithful with this little one. There are a lot of people who are listening to us, who have never become partners of this ministry. They always listen to us, but they are not partners of this ministry. We entreat you and we encourage you. Be part of the people who are supporting God's agenda. Be part of the people right now. Remember that any amount you are holding, you can be part of this particular thing. These are the numbers to call. You can call the numbers right now.

0: the sign of Kronoa.
1: Who said
0: it?
1: There's more blessing in giving than receiving. And whatsoever you shall sow, you shall reap it. So these are the people who are also part of this particular agenda.
0: Madam Mary, our dance woman, also Wabua, Madam Sophia, any Niku, Omo, UK, almost Omabua, Jumedi, Enubi, Mr. Nana Kwame, Owusu, also Wabua, Prince Mensa, also Wabuabi, Josephine Thompson, also Wabua, Dinah Sewa, and so Abua.
1: Now, these are the people,
0: Wayne Krofua,
1: and many more.
0: Any pray,
1: we can't mention all of your names.
0: Now,
1: you can also. Send your message right now. You can also call us right now. Don't just listen to us. Be part of the people. 0242 0242 92 92 09 08 68 62 0242 0242 92 92 09 09 68 68. 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
1: 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We are working with this only two numbers in this ministry. So check the numbers right now.
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0: and I say
1: 0242 388 385 235 235. The church is located in Tema Community 5.
0: I saw you in Tema Community 5.
1: So anywhere can you understand my voice? You can get a vehicle to Tema Community
0: 1.
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0: So Community 5 taxi station.
1: So when you get to Community 1,
0: say Udu Community 1,
1: ask them that I'm looking for Community 5 taxi station.
0: We say Community 5 taxi station.
1: When you get there,
0: Udu station what?
1: Tell them I'm going to Prophet Samuel Nana
0: Amwaten.
1: And all the drivers will bring you here. So this Sunday, we are here. And every Tuesday morning, we are also here. Join the train this particular Sunday morning. And your life will not be the same. Maybe you are listening to us. You don't know Jesus. And you want to say, Prophet, I want to receive Jesus as my Lord and personal Savior. Say these words after me. Say, Heavenly Father, I am a sinner. I need your help. Today, I believe in my heart and I confess with my mouth that you came to die for me. Thank you, Jesus,
0: that was yes
1: for accepting me such as I am, in Jesus' name. If you have said this, you are a born again Christian, find a Bible believing church and attend church, because God is going to ask you of the assignments he gave you. If you don't have any church to go, please call the numbers right now. There are many branches around us that you can be able to visit us, and your life will not be the same. Remember that this Tuesday is the 1st September, and please, we are all here opening the month very well this Tuesday. So join us this Tuesday. We have dubbed the September, I am the next to testify.
0: September, you are doing this. Me tosu a media dance.
1: And we are celebrating our 25 years anniversary.
0: Na yen fienfie edionu num afashe ene ye die.
1: Which is the 22nd.
0: Aye 22nd.
1: We see all through 22nd, 23rd, 24th. We are all celebrating 25 years anniversary for the church.
0: 22nd, 23rd, 24th. Nina ano Saturday nina ano yena ye bose.
1: Oh, so we are entreating you to join us.
0: Yes,
1: call us right now.
0: Francis here.
1: Be part of the partnership. And Also join us on your Facebook wall and on your YouTube channel.
0: Facebook wall and YouTube channel also.
1: Go there and type Prophet Samuel Nana Amwate.
0: Prophet Samuel Nana Amwate.
1: On your Facebook wall.
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0: YouTube channel also.
1: Your TikTok.
0: Oh, TikTok wall.
1: And your IG.
0: And your IG.
1: Anywhere you find it there. You can join us there. And you shall grow spiritually.
0: Now be new soon soon.
1: Mentally.
0: Ajirimu.
1: Emotionally. You are going to grow very well. So join us over there and join us on our church services and your life will be the same. We are about to go to the second service. You can join us on the Facebook wall and
0: your
1: YouTube channel. The Lord bless you and keep you. Same time next week I will be your prophet and I will bring you something powerful more than
0: this.
1: Remember, you are bound with time. The Lord bless you and keep you. May he cause his face shine upon you and be gracious unto you. Shalom.
0: Peace.

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Every single thing that is written about you is great. Father, we give you praise this morning because you are great. We exalt you because you are great. We lift you up because you are great. We want to forget our problems. We want to forget the issues we are dealing with. And we are saying that, Father, in all things we say you are great. Take your praise this morning. Take your worship this morning. You are great and you are greatly to be praised. We exalt your name. We lift you up, oh God. If there is anybody who agrees with us this morning that the Lord is great, that he is worthy to be praised all over this place, you want to lift a shout, you want to raise a sound, you want to lift your hands,

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There is an activation of anointing, activation of power. 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

0: advice for today, that find your spouse, find your spouse. 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Forever and ever, our God will be good in our marriage. Forever and ever, our God will be good in our house. He will be good for our children. He will be good for our business. He will be good for our ministry.
1: Yes.
0: Are you ready for this one?
1: Yes.
0: Oh, the single people are too many in the church. The single people are too many.

0: This weekend will be an exciting weekend in this church. Beginning on Friday, fragrant worship with Covenant Voices, the choir you just heard. It's a time of worship and thanksgiving, 6 p.m. at the Ahife Auditorium.
1: If you day pay choir what in kain, if you day non sia pepe, yet your sorry any trutrum so kasia, non sia ni a shastia.
0: Saturday with the Armor Bearers Prayer Ministry, we are praying into the anniversary of the Apostle General and the Premier Lady. Anybody here who has been impacted by the marriage of the Apostle General and the Premier Lady, we are expecting you 7 a.m. AMA Auditorium, somewhere in Accra.
1: Now, the that so,
0: And next week Sunday, we are back in our white on the 6th of September to celebrate the 40th anniversary. You guys are too familiar. You are too familiar with certain things. It's gonna be an awesome weekend. Please book your calendars. If you have to travel, tell your boss that Charlie, you should move it to next weekend. This weekend you have some appointments. Friday, Saturday, Sunday. If you have booked some appointment with sickness, tell the sickness I should come later in October, because this month you are busy. Let's prepare ourselves for this week from Matthew chapter 19, verse 3 to 6. Matthew chapter 19, verse 3 to 6. The title of the message is The Covenant of Marriage. The Covenant of Marriage. The Pharisees also came to Jesus, testing him and saying to him, is it lawful for a man to divorce his wife for just any reason? And he answered and said to them, have you not read that he who made them at the beginning made them male and female? Male and female. Take note of that. And said, for this reason, a man shall leave his father and mother and be joined to his wife, and the two shall become one flesh, one flesh, one flesh. So then they are no longer two, but one flesh. Therefore, what God has joined together, let no man separate.
1: Francis Fono Ebehunu no mbisa no se eye se se bema eja wariana and was it debi said ye dipa na ye numunish sayan ukabumwa de nyamia kabumu chena ubia antitim.
0: If you have been to a wedding before, you have most likely heard these sayings and these verses before.
1: So what call you from that? Sa asema mikai dia no atida na ibisu awatu hu asema na yakaya chrauda.
0: Jesus was at the peak of his ministry, and just like any other person who is at the peak of anything that they will do, you will attract doubters and haters.
1: Now,

0: penso, e wana chuma woyem. 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
1: And he was under scrutiny. Everything he did was being questioned. When he performs a miracle, they'll punch holes. Any sermon that he preaches, they are doubting the sermon. And he was rising and rising, performing miracles. They said, oh, we have seen your miracles. We have seen the size of your church. But let me test you on this one thing. What is your position on divorce?
0: And
1: Jesus began to reference the original foundation of marriage from Genesis chapter 2. He said, a man shall leave his father, leave his mother, and be joined. The King James Version says, and to cleave to one another, and they shall become one flesh. And he adds on, he said, therefore, whatever God has put together, let no man separate. Other versions say, let no man put asunder.
0: Na asemni mumu ayenu ochi woma dwin esi Mose huma edikaji chemu emienu no na ototo ho de yemfa to ho kire mo se de ye obema ebeja ayene maami ne papa odo ohwe na yire na womo akabom na de agabia kabom ro hwe na obi eso antetemu.
1: What God has put together, let no man separate. What God has joined together, let no man separate. What God has covenanted together, let no man separate. Ladies and gentlemen, it presupposes that God puts together, but it is the responsibility of man to stick it together or to keep it
0: together.
1: God is the one that puts it together, but it is the responsibility of the man, of the couple, in this case King James man, not the male, the human beings involved, to keep it and hold it
0: together.
1: God says, whatever you can do to ensure that this union and this covenant will hold together, you must do.
0: Now, Jacobo can prefer, sir, the Betimia Ama Asa or Aquarian Anasa or Cabo Etimia Chirano, sir, and Asia.
1: I will do my part by bringing it together, but it is your responsibility to hold it. What God has put together, let no husband or wife or auntie or grandmother or friend separate. And the two no longer remain as two, they became one flesh. One flesh. Here is the definition of covenant. Covenant. A covenant is an agreement between two or more people or persons to follow a certain agreed principle for their mutual benefit. Two or more people came together. And none of them were coerced. They entered into an agreement. And the agreement is not a one-sided agreement. It has mutual benefits. Everybody will benefit in the agreement. And they are saying that as long as this agreement stands, we are okay, we are good.
0: No more catch your mouth. Oh, sir, sir, a promise. No more dear, nanti asie. No more dear. Yehu, aye, aye,
1: it is a covenant.
0: Aye, apam
1: covenant.
0: Aye, apam
1: covenant.
0: Apam.
1: For more on this, buy the the Apostle Jonah's book, When Covenant Speaks. You can get it at the Wisdom Corner. Marriage is a coexistence between a man and a woman. Notice I didn't say between two people before you carry me somewhere. It's a coexistence between a man and a woman, as approved by the Bible. A man and a woman to live and to share their lives together.
0: I don't for mu tie mi yepa Bible asemu chiremu ana me dey mamu no o se awade eye se oba ani bema agye atum se won metra omunko na nyina e ho no ba bia bi kira pa yo oba ani bema ya Bible ka na meka so metra se omunko na nyina
1: coexistence
0: won metra
1: an agreement between a man and a woman
0: so ba ani bema anyo mu ntia se
1: to live together
0: so won kasa e metra
1: to share it what they have with each other, to care for each other, to love each other for the rest of their lives. Marriage is a covenant, and covenant is a marriage. I'll say that again. Marriage is a covenant, and covenant is a marriage. Today, I'll be using both words interchangeably, but the most important thing you need to learn is that the underlining factor for these two is that no man can separate. No man must separate. No man should separate.
0: And that medisa and semi emekika asiani nemo tie assembly for pem ne se hwe na nipa bia anchem hwe na nipa bia angusa apam so.
1: Are you here? You have gone home. Are you here? You have gone home. Show your neighbor, I'm writing notes. Where are your notes? I'm writing notes. Where are yours? Where are yours?
0: What are my oh ha na su kofi. So ha kache uni asa wa ha utron yeye nyina wo utron to.
1: There are four types of covenant marriages that the Bible talks about.
0: Yeah, ba bo no echre awariye mu apamu be ya uro be enai.
1: Number one, the marriage between God and his church.
0: Ye di kan e ya wari a echre nyankopon ene na sori so.
1: Number two, the marriage between a pastor and the church congregation.
0: Now, ye toso mienu eya waria echiro sofo ene na sori maso.
1: Number three, a marriage between a man and a woman, husband and wife.
0: Now, ye toso miensa eya waria eda oba eni oye okuru eya oba eni okuru.
1: There's also a marriage that we tend to overlook, the marriage between a parent and their child.
0: Naya ba kui di ani debi ya di ani faso aye oba anase awufu enu amuma.
1: All of these are covenants that are biblically approved and encouraged.
0: Wey a waria uru ya mabu bosi enina aye pamu a waria Bible nankasa ejitu.
1: The one between God and his church. A pastor and the congregation. A husband and wife. Parents and child. Let me start from the last one. The covenant between a parent and a child. So, Hebrews chapter 6 verse 1. Ephesians chapter 6 verse 1. Children, obey your parents in the Lord, for this is right. This is right. This is a good thing. Obey your parents in the Lord. Honor your father and your mother, because this is the first commandment with a promise. What is the promise? That your days shall be long here on this earth. honor your father. Your part of the bargain, your part of the covenant is to honor, is to honor, is to honor. There is no condition of whether they took care of you or not. There is no condition of whether they paid your school fees or not. There is no condition of whether they bought you a car or not. Your part of the covenant is to honor. Honor. Obey and honor.
0: Asebia. 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
1: We tend to stop there, but that's not all.
0: I am here, Jerome, but I am not going.
1: It continues in verse 4.
0: At was so a quote to
1: verse 4. And you fathers.
0: Now, a quote to Jerome, now, or say a Janomo.
1: And by extension, mothers.
0: Now, Utremua, and Nafo,
1: so I'll change it. And you parents, do not provoke your children to wrath.
0: Na me ba job or Kadia, no, or Kakamusa, our way. Here, and one Samu Manuso Abufo.
1: Don't provoke your children into anger. But bring them up in the training and the admonition of the Lord. Parents, your side of the covenant is to bring up your children in the Lord and ensure that your children are not angry with you.
0: Hey, the Ghanaian parents need to hear this one.
1: Can I talk to some African parents under the sound of my voice? Apostle Paul says, I should tell you, your part in the covenant between a parent and a child is to ensure that your children are happy with you. You should not make them angry. You should not make them carry bitterness in their hearts towards you. That's what the Bible says, I should tell you.
0: I don't pay. Yeah, my father. Yeah, my men. 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
1: So children, Anna. Parents, train and ensure your children don't grow up to carry hate and pain in their hearts towards you. Hey, what a covenant!
0: Sa apamwe enjina swaro emse emawufo se mufa entitie etetepa emama mu masedi obaya mufu mu ana se emano so se yemfa odo ene obuo emaye mame ene ye papa.
1: Ladies and gentlemen, from the day that your child came out of the womb, the covenant began and was established. And right from that day, whether you were ready or you were not ready, whether you were prepared or you were not prepared, whether your investment has matured or it has not matured, your job is to train, to raise. That is the job of the parents in the covenant. And by not doing so, you are breaking covenant according to Hebrews chapter 6.
0: Arofrom abrawo titumu ehwia de ne kuumu pe ena uma papa yi ede ye mami na mami eso wo akola ne ba ye tie na wo gye atum se se wo sika o se wo ni sika o apam da ho a ensa wo ye.
1: A lady in this church came to me.
0: Obabi was sorry ba me ho.
1: She was struggling with pain and anger towards her father.
0: Na abufuo wo na kuma ema ne papa.
1: And it's because of what she observed, the attitude towards her mother from her father as she was growing up. She witnessed physical abuse, emotional abuse.
0: Now, abufo nyina fa pem ne se onyi no ohu se eye ne papa de bia no de nsa keka ne mame enti amana mpene papa sem ohu se de bia na ne papa ehwe ne mame no ye na kaya ka de enti amane de bia no ne papa de wa mpene sem.
1: At one point when she was a little girl, she had to go and testify in court, during the divorce proceedings of her parents. And her father coerced her to go and lie. little girl. And all this while, she could tell that something was wrong, but she couldn't pinpoint it until she matured and she began to put all the things together. She has harbored pain and bitterness in her heart. I sat with her for 2.5 hours, preaching, worship, points, scripture. We laugh small, we joke small. When I think that we are making progress, repeat, this one day I cannot forgive. Hey! I use all the scriptures I know. She said, I cannot forgive. Repeat, you don't understand the things that I saw. If you know the things that I saw, you too, you'll be angry with me. Said Jesus Christ. And this man doesn't even know, maybe he does, I don't know, how much pain and bitterness and hurt is being carried in the heart of his daughter towards him. And he's walking around not knowing Hebrews chapter 6 verse 4. Sorry, Ephesians. I don't know why I'm on Hebrews 3. Ephesians chapter 6 verse 4. Don't provoke your children into anger. Don't provoke your children into wrath. It's a covenant. You are breaking the covenant.
0: Abayo ba mi ho menetra se be do hwe bi enu na ni nyina ne se kam pese me yi ni papa abufuo ere oyawo ere tedi odi ni papa ho yawo no efri ni mu na so me ye ya ne nko makan ye die se me ye bia ba bu mu sem bia ni mu me ye ya na so wo se no yawo e wa ba ye se se ni papa ni ma mi be jai mpo okwo okwo papa ni se ne ma ni ko twantro en ti sa yawo.

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8: Lost in the Ginger Bitters. 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

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Sometimes when you have time for God, that God will also have time for you. When was the last time you spoke to God? When was the last time I watched us say any radi edinko? 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Unye radi chichin komo. 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On the way I will band the sana open in tema recharge ni adi adi. 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

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Oh, first a and you back on a boy. The anako jen chic. See, I saw bro once and I would sing near massy. 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To a with you, yeah. Cause we're here, you know. Messing up, no, no, no, no, no, no, no, no, no, no, no, no, no, no, no, no, no, no, no, no, no, no, no, no, no, no, no, no, no, no, no, no, no, no, no, no, no, no, no, no, no, no, no, no, no, no, no, 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no, no, no, no, no, no, no, no, no, no, no, no, no, no, no, no, no, no, no, no, no, no, no, no, no, no, no, no, no, no, no, no, no, no, no, no, no, no, no, no, no, no, no, no, no, no, no, no, no, no, no, no, no, no, no, no, no, no, no, no, no, no, no, no, no, no, no, no, no, no, no, no, no, no, no, no, no, no, no, no, no, no, no, no, no, no, no, no, no, no, no,

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dream, a dream, a dream, a dream, a dream, a dream, a dream, a dream, a dream, a dream, a dream, a dream, a dream, a dream, a dream, a dream, a dream, a dream, a dream, a dream, a dream, a dream, a 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
1: 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Well, I'm going to say, hey, you're who me, Miss Media, adomfie.com.

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1: Jesus. In the name of Jesus, if the enemy is using your chronic singleness to despise your life, I stand on this altar to decree and declare that your chronic singleness is over with effect from tonight. In the name of Jesus, God is making a way for you to marry. Tonight, I prophesy that your marriage shall be glorious in the mighty name of Jesus. God is making a way for somebody here to marry gloriously after tonight. Some of you will marry miraculously after tonight in the mighty name of Jesus. Receive your glorious marital breakthrough. Receive in the name of Jesus. If that is your heart desire, I stand on this altar to secure it for you. Receive your marital breakthrough in the name of Jesus. By divine arrangement and connectivity, may my God arrange for you to meet your best suitor after tonight. In the name of Jesus, I decree that you shall be connected to your better half after tonight. In the name of Jesus. In the name of Jesus. In the name of Jesus. Your shame is over. Your reproaches are over. In the mighty name of Jesus. In the mighty name of Jesus. Praise God. Kings live in palaces. Praise God. They live in mansions. Is that not so? Hallelujah. They don't manage life. They enjoy life. Praise God. They enjoy life. Praise God. That is your portion after tonight. In the name of Jesus, I decree that you shall build your own mansion to surprise your enemies. In the name of Jesus. Hey, that is your portion. You shall build your mansion for people to suspect you. In the name of Jesus. In the name of Jesus. Kings live in palaces. That is your portion after tonight. In the mighty name of Jesus. In the name of Jesus. Kings are landlords, not tenants. Is somebody receiving? You shall own your own house after tonight. Sooner than you expect. You own your own house. In the name of Jesus. In the name of Jesus. In the name of Jesus. In the name of Jesus. Kings have authority. They have what? Authority. According to Ecclesiastes 8, the verse number 4. For where the word of a king is, there is power. Where the word of a king is, there is what? Where the word of a king is, there is? Praise God. When a king speaks, power is released to transform every negative situation. Praise God. That is why you must not keep quiet as a king. You must make decrees. Praise God. Oh, hallelujah. I stand on this altar to speak change into your life. In the mighty name of Jesus. In the mighty name of Jesus. Let your negative situation change for the best. In the name of Jesus. May you move from sickness into health. May you move from weakness into strength. May you move from poverty into prosperity. In the mighty of Jesus, in the mighty name of Jesus, in the name of Jesus, let the struggles in your life be terminated. In the mighty name of Jesus, every generational struggle in your life is terminated with immediate effect. In the name of Jesus, in the name of Jesus, in the name of Jesus. Kings usually live long. Usually they live long. You will not die before your time. Your amen is weak. I decree that you shall not die before your time. In the name of Jesus, God will satisfy you with long life. You shall enjoy longevity. You shall enjoy longevity. You shall enjoy longevity. If there is any witch anywhere trying to send you to your grave before your time, I decree that that witch will go before you. In the name of Jesus, all the bewitchments to kill you before your time are terminated now. In the name of Jesus, praise God, you can exercise dominion over death as a believer. Praise God. You will not die before your time. You shall not die before your time. Let that fear of death in your heart be terminated now. In the name of Jesus, let the power strengthening your life with untimely death be arrested. Let every dream of death concerning your life be terminated now. I declare that you shall not die before your time. You will not die before your time. You will not die before your time. The mark of death on your forehead is erased now. In the name of Jesus, you live and not die to declare the words of your God. Jesus, in the name of Jesus, in the name of Jesus, in the name of Jesus. Praise God. Oh, hallelujah. Hallelujah. You have authority. Say, I have authority. I have authority. I have authority over sicknesses. I have authority over infirmities. I have authority over death. In the mighty name of Jesus. In the mighty name of Jesus, say, I have authority over whatever is evil militating against my life. In the mighty name of Jesus, praise God. The Christian life is a life of authority and power. According to Luke chapter 10, the verse number 19. Behold, I give unto you power, praise God, to tread upon serpents and scorpions, and over all the powers, not some of them, and over all the powers of the enemy, and nothing shall by any means. Why are you afraid of witches? One word from your mouth can kill that witch. One word from your mouth can stop the activities of the enemy in your life. Let every satanic oppression in your life die now. In the name of Jesus, let every satanic oppression in your life die now. Die now. Die now. Say, every satanic oppression in my life, with effect from tonight, what are you doing now? You are exercising your dominion. That is why my parents don't beg. We always exercise our authority over the enemy. We don't beg. We don't beg witches, because we have power over them. We command them. We control them. We command them to disappear. We command them to die. We command them to be rendered useless. Let the witches in your life be rendered useless. In the name of Jesus. In the name of Jesus. In the name of Jesus. the powers that flies against you are commanded to come down and die in the name of Jesus. The juju powers against you, the shrines against you, the enchantments against you, the occultic spirits and the agents against you are all commanded to die now. Now. Now. Now. Now. Be upstanding. Be upstanding. Stand up. Stand up for me. Thank you, Lord. So rababa zike te debosaya. Oh rababa zike te de satarasia. Please raise up your hands. So mande kebosatarasia. Oh rabasia andaras. Ye ke te bosandarabasia. For 30 seconds, pray this prayer with all seriousness. Say, every wicked authority,
2: every wicked authority
1: dedicated to my life,
2: dedicated to my life,
1: die by fire in the name of Jesus. Lift your voice and pray that prayer. Let every evil authority dedicated to your life die. Use authority. Na, na, rata patatatos. Let every wicked authority dedicated to your life

Yes, yes, yes, yes, yes, yes, yes, yes, yes, yes, yes, yes, yes. In the name of Jesus, good. Every spiritual wickedness against my life. Die by fire in the name of Jesus. Lift your voice and pray that prayer. Spiritual wickedness against your life.

0: Jesus, with your right hand on your tummy, pray this prayer with all seriousness. Holy Ghost fire.
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0: Flash out. Every evil property in my body.
1: In the name of Jesus.
0: That is your prayer. Something is happening here. This is prayer and deliverance conference. With your right hand on your tummy, God is working deliverance in your body now. Whatever is evil attached to your body is getting out. Is getting out. Is getting out. Is getting out. Sicknesses are being healed now. Yes, God is working deliverance in you now. He's working deliverance in you. Don't wait for my touch. God is touching you with your right hand on your tummy. Whatever is evil attached to your body is getting out. It's getting out. It's getting out. It's deliverance time. It's deliverance time. It's deliverance time. Whatever is evil attached to your body, that sickness is evil. It must come out. That HIV is evil. It must come out. That hepatitis B is evil. It must come out. That cancer is evil. It must come out. That fibroid in your womb stopping your conception is evil. It must come out. Whatever is evil attached to your body is getting out. It's getting out. It's getting out. It's getting out. It's getting out. It's getting out. It's getting out. It's getting out. It's getting out. It's getting out. Nah. Nah. Yes. Yes. Yes. Not a touch of fire over there. It's happening. It's happening. Yes. Yes. Yes. Bring that person here quickly. Yes. God is working deliverance in you now. It's deliverance time. Whatever is evil in your body is getting out. Yes. The evil spirits lodging in your body as infirmities are coming out. That spirit lodging inside your body as sugar diabetes is coming out. That spirit lodging inside your body as high blood pressure is coming out. That spirit lodging inside your body as cancer is coming out. Let the evil spirits in your head get out. Get out. Spirits of infirmity in the head. Spirit of infirmity in the eyes. Spirit of infirmity in the breast. Spirit of infirmity in the blood. Spirit of infirmity in the liver, in the kidneys, in the waist, in the legs, and in the knees. In the name of Jesus, come out! Out! Out! Out! Out! Out! Out! Come out! Out! Out! Out! Out! Out! Out! Out! Out! Yes, it's happening. It's happening. God is working deliverance in you. Yes, if you are here with any disease in your system, this is the hour for you to be healed. Those on the net, the anointing is locating all of you for your complete deliverance and healing from any disease and from any sickness in the mighty name of Jesus. Yes, yes.

Yes, let it go. Let it go. Let it go. Yes, does it? Does it? Does it? Does it? Does it? Does it? Does it? Does it? Yes, yes, yes, yes. The anointing is touching you. Wherever you are, yes, this is for your healing and deliverance.

Now, let your paralysis come out. Thou demon of paralysis, in the name of Jesus, come out, come out, come out. Devil of stroke, get out, get out, get out. Devil of barrenness, get out, in the name of Jesus, get out, get out, get out, get out, get out, get out, get out, out. All that is comforts in your system,

0: now.
1: Yes. Yes. Let's observe some silence here. Yes, it's happening. They cannot stay in your body because the command is issued already. They have no choice but to come out. They are coming out now. Yes. Yes. Yes. Yes. Yes. Yes. Yes. Yes. Let every demon of infection in your system get out. Devil of infection, get out. Get out quickly. Get out quickly. Get out quickly. Get out quickly. Get out quickly. Get out. Get out. Get out. Get out. Devil of incurable infirmities, get out. Get out. Get out. Devil of HIV, get out. Hepatitis B, get out. Cancer, get out. Get out. Get out. Whatever is planted inside your body to send you to your grave before your appointed time is commanded out now. Now. Now. Now. Now.

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1: In the name of Jesus. Let it fall down and die. Let it fall down and die. Let it fall down and die. In the name of Jesus. In the name of Jesus. Praise God. Hallelujah. Don't allow the witches in your family line to control your life. Don't let them govern your life. Praise God. Don't let them manipulate your life. Praise God. Let every evil manipulation over any area of your life cease after tonight. In the name of Jesus. In the name of Jesus. All the witches in your family line bewitching you with their bewitching spirits are under arrest with effect from tonight. I arrest them by fire. I arrest them by fire. In the name of Jesus. By my spiritual mantle, I arrest every witch bewitching any area of your life. In the name of Jesus. If there is any witch anywhere that is bewitching your health with infirmities, I arrest that witch. In the name of Jesus. Let any witchcraft disease in your body get out now. In the mighty name of Jesus. If your chronic disease, if your incurable disease is caused by any witchcraft power, I stand on this altar to command that disease to get out now. In the name of Jesus. If your HIV is caused by any bewitching power in your family line, I stand on this altar to command that HIV virus to check out of your blood. In the mighty name of Jesus. In the mighty name of Jesus. Let any disease causing agent in your body check out now. I command any witchcraft device hiding in any organ of your body to bewitch your health to get out now. In the mighty name of Jesus. In the mighty name of Jesus. In the mighty name of Jesus. The powers controlling your body with their bewitching spirits are under arrest now. They are under arrest now. I arrest them now. I arrest them now. I arrest them now. In the name of Jesus. In the name of Jesus. In the name of Jesus. In the name of Jesus. Praise God. Hallelujah. Dominion means to be in charge. Hallelujah. You must be in charge of your destiny. Praise God. Oh, hallelujah. Don't let the devil be in charge of the affairs of your life. Praise God. If there is any devil anywhere, if there is any witch anywhere, if there is any evil entity anywhere that is in charge of the affairs of your life, I

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Many me ho, me ho nina, ba ma ho. 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

0: 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Now, I'm Huba, regional minister, and the boy, and here say, Quina, the Honomono, a idea, a yet Naniso Dimunupa, say, Obebwa, na a quino, it's me, every. 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
3: 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We need to come into the room, what is our problem, then we fix it. Beyond that, MMDAs mwamu media forms yo sanitation waste mu boya jama ya kasi okay yet is to come into the room, what is our problem, then we fix it. Beyond that, MMDAs mwamu media forms yo sanitation waste mu boya jama ya kasi okay yet is musu ya diskano kwa ma MMDAs ombeti miya ye jumano ya diskano kwa mwamu ena mimi mpeni pa ya mani pressure midi ma wana ma more time ya mwamu appointment letter.
4: I would urge all the powers that be to take notice of MMDCs and heads of CEOs and SOEs that are having the habit of trying to continue legacy projects. Because that is how we run the country. You go to the Western world and you have monumental projects and infrastructure over there. It wasn't built in a day. Some of them took over 20 years, 1 decade, 2 decades to get them completed. So if public funds, taxpayers' monies are committed into initiating a project, then you abandon it immediately simply because there's a change in needs and infrastructure over there. It wasn't built in a day. Some of them took over 20 years, 1 decade, 2 decades to get them completed. So if public funds, taxpayers' monies are committed into initiating a project, then you abandon it immediately simply because there's a change in leadership of the country. I mean, it doesn't just make sense to us as a country. And so those MMDCs and CEOs of SOEs who continue legacy projects,

0: think should be identified and embraced publicly, and given the needed encouragement and support to continue with that. So by doing that, others would also see that there's a need to take that route.
1: Na pani ebano se mpuntunyuma ye hyehye ne agyina so amana kwanani mu abene mu power san akyrade ewo mremu Department of Law ewo Public Policy Ashase University Dr. James Atimbila Abugire eno dia tu 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
3: 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before for me be down to when we see baraka can be na na electoral no so I think say ema omai no and can ko akwani bebe
1: opania yet in ken
3: your vocational center awopa ai abuya previous administration has started here obeying a good thing send about on group map for so how are the force and as you emphasis can and some cost started before for me be down to when we see baraka can be na na electoral no so I think say ema omai no and can ko akwani bebe
1: opania yet in ken wodi wani kire oman mu eba no se amemuo ene wo hyehye ni mpuntu abene mu pawo sa kire de ewo mia bia osua mra ene oman chichire Ashase University Dr. James Atimbila Abugiri nene ena otie no kanema

0: And so we should be seen as helping support the community or our society to grow. If I not if I say me cast if an initiative I'm meeting, I'm able to say my be brief. So better no more see no more so why you send a bear will continue to support and uplift women.
1: And myself, Denia Kanen, no, Gina Moon, Emma, or Mount Fowler, a farm plains, not about Trumpet Yasso, say Ram Betty Crosby, Mansa, and then I had seen, and now Castle, yeah, and Wajia, what pain now, what Lekma, Ayao, Sabia Honum, Pizate, Edene, dear Ekan, who say, Emma, Bebre, now, or Bahonum, Mama. 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
2: It is important on behalf of Lekma Hospital and the entire staff of Lekma. We want to thank you so much for this massive donations. We are very much grateful and we pray that God replenish whatever you've spent on the mothers. They are so great.
1: Mensa ene na yeti ya. 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
2: It is important. On behalf of Lekma Hospital and the entire staff of Lekma. We want to thank you so much for this massive donations. We are very much grateful and we pray that God replenish whatever you've spent on the mothers. They are so grateful. I learned today is your birthday and I don't know, you are honorable, you are welcome and we are so grateful.
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2009, you play with Dinamo Barry, Sabilaban, and you're funny. 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Yes, celebrate those songs and memories of Quest from Gosokra. I am Doma from Y2K Jam. My show the door. La Palm Royal Beach Hotel. And theater, 2nd October 2026. Yes, fee. St. Kelly 150. And a double, you're 250 Silver to Miss Raton online. 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

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I am Drama FM Y2K Jam. My Asia or the Dome. 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A theater. 2nd October 2026. HP. Sing Career 150. And a top boy at 256. But to miss out on online. Star 725 star. 3404 hash. 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
1: Adunspos, number one. 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

Atom 106.3. Ebra so say the extra time. Eddie Bro. And 30th of August 2026. Meeting Eddie Setazi. Na usia mikrom. Now from say gumwa desi amejosu. Usia mikrom. Now from say gumwa jaman desi amejosu. Your name at Nancy, if I'm requesting on some people, the producer, no, James Esiama, who pulled your board. There's a Y2K man, I'm an international. No, Tim Nina, Tamacho, Samuel Kwao Daddy Renchi, Sky, Ono, and a diet of sports, Edema, Atom Brands, and Afi, Professor E.K. Wallace, head of sports. Samson Eric Kassier Dubua D. Jordan Kassar. Latula Dennis Sasamoa. Papa Maestro Obin Kwekwandi. And Alex Kwabena Stone of Kuman Krab. Akwama Kaosi. Enturu Jais. Brian Yono. Popo Morty. Philip Otuo. The Gang Sort Man. Your DNM social media. Facebook Live. Hey, Joe. Oh, Bredo. Now we didn't buy a more count of one then. Joe the Fascinistic. Aka da kamudia. Tia Darab. Yeba kwaman on the 5 major leagues, no. Madis in bibri, ye. Tia engine, tray engine, chancel crab, and it's a Y2K. Y2K, Yamea, Dumanes, Adundumia, the 2nd of October, 2026. It was La Palm. Royal Beach Hotel. It's a La Palm Dome. Oh, a bed. A new man from 2000. Rap for money, Bubak mo, VIP mo, Tiny mo, and Lord Kenya mo, Rebecca Kaya mo, and GFA. Single, ay 150 Ghana cedis, double ay 250. See, you take it to know ay available, I pay so cold. Ay say, devil. Send us, the next Asempasta, the next Asempasta. Say no from Saturday, be 10 o'clock and up, echo see 12 noon. I was Sempa FM Saturday Bia. 32 contestants. Omo and the ABG match on Bobre. Challenges ever come. Competition. And after performance, I would do ever the brutal. Let's go! Don't forget. Yanko French Niglim. What is Nibi Toja on Friday and Rock? Yes, I said the Colleen, the name Paris Saint Germain for so here. Game and ND 2-2. And yeah, Friday. And I'm in Okasai. And I'm just out to a call. Trouble catching a fee. We need by 2-1. Eddie Tia, Lens, Jose. One more end sweat in a fee. And my Angus, Ekose, and a 3-1. Breast, I need to lose 2-2. Laurent, catching a fee. Shocking, I'm a 3-1. 2-1. Leon, and then Lee Have, and they 1-1. And then I'm just out to a call. So French League, and AS Monaco, Amu Ene Aye, Marseille and Ebebo, 6:45 here, and Jebe starting. But then previous matches are announced after January. Paris FC, Udu Aye France, Amu Paris, you know, and yes, I know, Mokano, so Paris, the Paris FC 3, needs 0, and I started there, Amu So Eche, Le Mans, Ebo, Makami, and some team, you know, Eho, Yanko Jama Bonos League, and into way from Kituam, near the Quakasi International, no. So that's on Friday, by Monique, TF, VFB, Sugar, Bonacano, Timubaco, and Ramaj, I'll do a course of Bonus League and Muni, Atom 106.3, Junior Berlin 3, Anton Frankfurt 3, FC Cologne 3, TIG Ophium 2, Men's 050, Paderborn 0, RB Leipzig 3, Borussia Mönchengladbach 0, na SV Everbeck 3, Bayer Leverkusen 2, Borussia Dortmund Mekisho watching a 3 points in their feet. Hamburg SV by 2-0, and the matches are costing the Freiburg 40, Werder Bremen above Mekana Yomuti Mubaku first ball match with any personal and Kambi and Sam Saka 0-4 and Timi and Timwedi. Yes, Dom 106.3, yeah, Remo Adamans, I would do a course, no, and yeah, you say the Sequoia, yeah, was Syria, starting from, let's go! And Ramat, announced Friday, no, AC Milan, AC Valencia, born a commune, went to me on Timurji, Fiorentina,
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Yapon. Let's go! So, you do, baby, no, so, Yente Napoli, 1-go. 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Yente NSS 45, Cagliari, Womu, and Inter Milan, and Evo. Pe Lazio. And it's a new and Swiss year. And on the Jamia Dumach now. That is a good afternoon. Italian Monday night football. Lecce and AS Roma. And we're 4:30 and Sana. Night football, no, 6:45. Atlanta and Bologna and Super Bowl. Yeah, no, I don't know. Now, young quite. Spain. They said, yeah. Spanish league in Real Madrid. And Barcelona, my moi, se pa. Racing Center at 3, H2, Alaves 1, Villarreal 0, and no Enra. That was on Friday. Now Enra Magic Nini, Levante 5, Real Betis 2, Real Sociedad 2, Espanyol 1, and Sevilla 1, Atletico Madrid 3. And then Magic Nini, Deportivo La Coruña. I'm an OB in here. Deportivo La Coruña. No AF 5:30 in

0: coach at the man Barcelona, Hansi Flick, akasa. 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
1: Of course I'm happy with my team. I'm happy with my team and Dico is working on that if he can strengthen the team, so this is what he's doing, but come. We don't have pressure, so it's about that and Dico made it till now a fantastic.
0: Liverpool match if you say two. Yeah, say two so the Tiano. And Tiafidia Liverpool has the number two no any Liverpool and Nam and Yakra. Bournemouth 1, Everton 1, Coventry City 0. Hull City 1. Weekend here place now. Omu Aurora new entrance ni mu ni nyina team si ni mu. Omu Lucy here. Tottenham Hotspur 0. Newcastle United 2. And then Manchester Bars ni here. Chelsea the Blues as a can 9. That's a Chelsea so say goes now. It's a Tianepa. On the day win. Chelsea 4. Brighton and Hove Albion 3. Leeds United 1. Brentford 1, Sunderland 1, Fulham 0, Manchester United the Dead Bobo 5, Ipswich Town 2, IPS Omone di kan koto twa di kan ni o na man you voice munzo go see ebe ye modia o bo munu wati mu mie nyame ya too much na Monday night football UPN Martin Villa and Arsenal na ebo ti anajo na match e ba so Chelsea the Blues edin

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0: Sinclair 150.
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0: Yarebia Hawajia, Ofre Doctor Dubuati or Bejo so. Infections, Hawajin. Yamkoni and Kwacheke, a memano, or ye free scanning, prostate scanning. Ti memani nyina yen shannon so. No wakwa koskan ya show prostate and a sano huya. Yehuna and one on a problem near to you. Ubeti mini and point at Kasaya Clinic. And to bako honwa kwa jia pumudempa. 0244-867068 0244-867068 Now on the endpoint Homeopathic Clinic Akasa. And then so Menya Mary Brown, or your midwifery officer, Ewa Pokuase Health Center, and Afe Lucy Safo, senior staff midwife, and so Ewa ha. 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
1: You, me that's Michia with you for you.
0: Oh, so.
1: Say, you who akara fufra. 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
2: 28 days.
1: 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It's sad days no. 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
0: Okay.
1: I say from midwife no to mami obe wo akarano. I say so man ne niko akarano hu ye pa. Iti say ye wo no fufro wo ye labor ward wa ye friend bibi first care. Or baby assessment. 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Ye wono to the 10th minute no. 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The way ya on homi nko ye ha. 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
1: 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And a midwife no so environment a obeji baby, obe receive baby no. And also should be clean. Sen ebe ya yen so ye ema baby no infection. If these two things, mami ni niyama no odi ba no. Enye clean. And I'm environment I baby baby so and yes
0: clean and then na if you cry in your room na also in your clean
1: sa pepe pe.
0: Because me kai say it's no first you know once I say oh baby why say you painting cry ni bibia fofro
1: yeah
0: na that's all
1: that's all
0: sa
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1: heaven.
0: Why a heaven like God in a self contained, which will burn out the Nibesi from Sana. 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Send me a who's cash now, more year, you know. I can't be or to tell her no her baby all but I was no, I don't like you, no Jimmy can or call. Yeah, but say yeah man on by your side environment and also my minister can all you to me edition tia fee back to hospital settings, you know. 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
2: Aye. Ye yu omu ba, ye cha nifru manu free placenta nesua. Uh-huh. Na ya assessi no. 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This is 24 hours.
0: Ah.
2: Because baby o free ba no. Uh-huh. Esu temperature, e
0: okay.
2: It is a urban, I say, you're jarring immediately. And now you're distorting the temperature. And it is all adapting.
0: Mm-hmm.
2: Yeah, your temperature, and you're wahano, kakra, and sana, you're still warm. It's jarring.
0: Oh, okay. She said, you're a mubasa, I said, I'm a mubano.
2: Aye,
0: aye.
2: Come on. Now you show what I show, which I know what I need to do.
0: Aha. And the young twas, Lucy, so back at me, Patrick, ain't you?
3: You. At your phone, na me so much yam.
0: Omo jo so.
3: Enti ye free one na ye di omo ko line na. Afi ye free bibi initiation breastfeeding. E ade e ho hia e pa. E was ye initiate within the first 30 minutes.
0: Okay.
3: After say akwala na ba no. 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also tea.
0: I see. Tina is from a whole sad time, Nadia. You bet me a jarry no.
3: Debbie. Sanning in Arno, Yan Pesa will be called baby nooning tina, you say Yan Chain Sokakra, and Sana, ye jarry no. Because baby no baby or one a horse shake, but ye de ye no. And two pen tem could jarry na, if baby be rigo. A bet ye see a panaches are war, a kunimono. Ti a benya and one butter, a chain, a kosi timer. Mr. Study kai
0: okay.
3: No, and sana ye jari baby.
0: Okay. 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Nti say ya mane nananu msa.
3: Enu fun so no ne etie ni say the more baby ni e twe no. E na e be ma na ba. Ye free baby let down reflex. Nti maame no di baby na to no fo no na o twe no. Na maame ni brain e nya message bi say enu fo na wo say ba na akwara ni nya aduani di. Ti the more o be twe no, the more enu fo na ebeba it is a ostate for frokra na ma ye encourage maame ni say still la o ma baby no entwe
0: okay
3: na ye encourage maame no so on nutrition oni aduane a emu eye wo ye ebeboa na ma no funsuo no aba ama no
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2: 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It's ya walk on as I say would you send a bea ye be ye baby no the sugar level enko form and I say mo mamma no so ubenya and wa de e diachim.
0: Okay.
2: It's a diana e ye diwa a womuno e ye.
0: Okay. It's ya fair back to may question or no.
2: Okay.
0: Aha. Then I may be say no fun so ni mano. You see ye be any day because what you
2: send ya mini ano di can kay no. The more I would the baby need to breast milk na no for na no na breast milk neba. Once a why wa drink say we be manu funsio no dear. Okay. Udi baby need to anoa ebeba. Ubi oha na why na drink say me de mini no funsio. Mini no funsio nti na me mama ba ne no for nti the moment I will be cycle won say mini no funsio no. No funsio no so emba. It's from bed preparedness ni yet show mo say ye wa drink say me mama ba ne no funsio
0: okay.
2: It's ye wo baby na ye de ne to so se ne be ya bonding no e be start na reflexes ne so a start se ne be ya wo di baby ne to ano a e be send this signal no to the brain to produce the se ne be ya breast milk ne so e be enti obi eni wa e be ka se bia o ni no funsio e na wa wo foforo ne so e ya ye encourage o mo se enkwan aduane
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2: 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It's what we for frono. Men can say me for say me fu ye ketwa. It's mean didi me no mon kwine. And kwine du aneno e boa emanu funsio no so e ba baby.
0: Apart from an uren yani baby me musin katye ne ice kinki.
2: Aye and I ye beans fro ye and ne agushi stew.
0: Okay.
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0: Okay. 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

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The prophet spoke, or say, where's we a penny power? One may have a kind of one seminar. Me one in the hour, some of you are making for so. Was it the prophet spoke, or saying, Comchefono, a kind. 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deliver, you know, his gospel, his message in Hebrew. Or see, what confirm, Papa, we see, we know, on your normal hole, or see, a Hebrew, for the sake of Yahad, Yahuda, you the Jews who believe, now, if on Israel, for no, a GD. Now, Obi Kraya can be, you should deny, and say, Agwe, Nadu, and Papa, and I say, obi oye Hebrew ni twet meme ya santini me twra kasa me twra santi no bi oye Hebrew ni twre ni kromo Hebrew aye onkonkon ahye ne se on twra de ne o twra no okwa twra ne de be Greek na se Aramaic na se de eh munzo de ye ya musu amade free de bonsam so ha mu pao ma ye brand sa ade ku gum yan twa so e ye o Epiphanius of Salamis Epiphanius was it okay was it before the division of languages all men spoke of Hebrew or see before say division in papemu ba kasan mono kasan on kan Hebrew for it was a language given by Yah also see a ya kasa a free the creator no I am you can Yah I am until you can hallelujah Yah no Yahuwah no the creator of all or so so or say, Tianye Mises, you see, before the division of languages, before Saint Papamu Bakasemono, all men, Nipe Oviasin, spoke of Hebrew, for it was a language, or see, any Kasa, given by Osro, Yah, the creator of all. You know, I'm telling you, Epiphanius, coherent history, share Epiphanius, now you can ask me, Nipa Ben away. You are Clement of Alexandria, when you are so from Ben, when you are from church fathers, now become Wasabno, and you come home, you could be your TV. Omo the control system no but in the crowd mutwe to no Clement of Alexandria or say the Hebrew language contains divine mystery Clement of Alexandria no Alexandria Egypt how they translated the first Greek conic Greek free Hebrew to Greek or say the Hebrew language contains divine mystery divine mystery osure hintasem pa hunmu pa. And those who understand it gain deeper. One those who understand it gain deeper insight into the wisdom of Yahuwah. In nyanin die nyan sanin osun nyan sanin de free of obade no Yahuwah. We Clement Alexander the tree. Into the Ghana Hanuma, now you're so for no cross of Jesus go ye. No nya so phone as asorma Josika do Marco Chang can say. In the Bible, you're Greek, and you say,

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was it the letters was it the Hebrew letters being sacred clearly meanings beyond their sound Hebrew letter no Hebrew letters entre no was it be a sacred bibia eye konkon na se tem clearly meaning means na clearly no beyond their sound chain ne ye jana uten dia very form reflect the divine order oui politus ne kai inye le dem katal kwa mit meti makoni nyanzo wi ei mamntu aso we yawo Gregory of Nyssa Gregory of Nyssa or si dia no kan or si many prophecies are only full grasp in their Hebrew language for the spirit of the law was given in that language or say somebody what was it for the spirit of law was given at the mind ewo sa Hebrew language no or say the many prophecies or say come be wa only full grasp you see you want to know Theodult of Cyrus says or say in Hebrew names are not mere titles or say Hebrew names you know enye abodi kekebi o but descriptions of divine truth or say when echeche humu nukure no suru nukure no descriptions of divine truth bro funu menjima nchena 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Osmawa na obi wajumu di bibia ni bibia abuwa. Yawo is door of Seville. Aha. Also diyan ukan wasi says also can say of all languages. Kasa nyina. Hebrew is the oldest. Wasi kasa wu ya wu nyina languages. Or the plural languages. Hebrew is the oldest and most sacred, for it was a language spoken before Babel. Or say, on kan sana yebenya Babel, ebra omusi Babel abatenteno. Noah nenana enebesi Babel. Or say, kasa no, ewo hodada. It's the oldest and most sacred. Kasa, a divine, e kasa, ehun tine, osu kasa. E, oba adi, wetimi di biyatono. Was Hebrew is the oldest and most sacred, for it was a language spoken before Babel, the Tower of Babel. You see, on way, a yobia or trans here 560 to 63 AD after death of Messiah. Justin Martyr says the prophecies or saying come share will be concerning Yahusha. Are most certain, most clearly understood in the Hebrew scriptures. So I know so most. Papa Yahusha nasi pa. This Hebrew scriptures no, for they were first spoken and unne kasa unika kai. 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You know, osi, Tatien, ya ofrikwe fen Tatien, says, the truth was first instructed to the Hebrew people. So no kure no.
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Would Ubu Sakasana Bunfia, Pacho, Umunu Creda, who desired and will work with that one some gym. Where Otana say 120 to 180 common era. The Syrian, maybe I know Otan Assyrian, and I say Syrian or Assyrian. Jeremy Biomini says Jeremy as I become sa wahi or see he who does not know Hebrew or so obia won him Hebrew Jeremy Neko was it says he who does not know Hebrew convey meanings too great to be fully expressed in other languages. I don't know Jeremy Diawakan Fakwan Jim Theophorus of Antioch where is one when I look at their command say Theophorus look, when you can have Theophorus no body, no one. I didn't want to say the Theophorus of Antioch says, also say, before the confusion of languages, Ansana, Casabas was no, Papa Mbebano, all men spoke one language, na, Yasinina, Nasabero, Nina, Casabaco, which was the set apart, the ASU language of the Hebrew, and then ASU on Moka. But I'm not sure you, maybe some question be out. Kubisa Theophorus and our coherence of John, you will be a friend John of Damascus, says, the scriptures being first written in Hebrew, or say, John of Damascus say, scriptures, you know, actually, you know, first written in Hebrew, you know, Kasani, you know, Hebrew, are best, or say, where you best understood. So Benya and Tiasia best understood in their native language. For their meanings are most pure. Ene sa omongoma enye ayira eno ni a translate babra babru nko anu babru na o ma translate ba no confusion kwa ufa naivia ni de nko kinjebis na asem nko good news the person chase wo nyina biso oh chase e mo bokeke yenko yanim onu otna se 675 to 74 7498 yawo we go even say Alcuin of York. Remember her name in here. What it says, also can I say, the Hebrew language holds the original meaning. Hebrew language, you know, and the Kuta original meanings of scripture. Hebrew language in the Kuta meaning of the scripture. Atresem, no scripture, you can't scriptures now. Scripture, atresem, atreno. What's the Hebrew language in the Hebrew cast and the Kuta meaning of scripture? Among and Tiasia womb. Dia kan ntiasie bia nim papa u kan wa akra won ntiasie papa ye the scripture those who study it gain clearer who study isua no it gain clearer understanding of yah at I am yah no ye Yahuwah word at nyankopon asemase aha ne o sikini o de dia make us won ye brand no ma san no ma bon no munim hwe no enie onim we u beda hu achi hunu cause what the energy business war your penis can tea or cows boy menka yantra musa oh boy yantra musa ibeka ibeka we otana says 735 to 804 AD mazimons also say or see the confusion confuser says
Maximo the Confessor, or say, says, some truth, or sin could be in the set apart scripture. Scriptures are hiding in the Hebrew words. Or say, never be a Yeshua, a hinta, a DSCA, what Hebrew, the Hebrew words themselves, revealing mysteries. Say, Hebrew Casano, in the review ministries, a hinta, beyond human wisdom, a bro, nipa gene, nipa nyansansu. Oyo, mimi yo. Me wo another we kura mi de mi mo we no me kuma nim. Ose now if we translate the Hebrew back into English, we have blessed are the humble. Hano obe chere we me abe imojuma obe chere se no so kontope um Hebrew in spirit. For there is the kingdom of heaven. And obe chere we remember Papias. If we be Papias 152-170. Ose Matthew composed the words in the Hebrew dialect. Was it Matthew? Hebrew dialect. Hebrew kasa. Because what kind of Hebrew? I don't know the tree. And each translated as he was able. No, as I don't know translate. What kind? Upeso ukomua. Uko penguma efeno. Uko tu by Eusebius, a Chrysantica history. Page three. Chapter near 39. Edding, who and what we mean, Edding. And unless you should tenacity AD 170 century. Come on, or see, Matthew also issued written gospel among the Hebrews in their own dialect. And unless you swear away a church fathers in Nobacon, no, or see, Matthew no, or tre and no man, Nyam Samuel and gospel good news, you know, our Hebrew dialect. Because our kind of literature and what kind against Hesis page 3 you know chapter 1 no obet me nya sa original me can say mo our tenacity 210 to century no or say also the was it the first gospel or say the first gospel is written over the sign of kind of me can say no by infer gospel. The first gospel is written according to Matthew. Or see, Matthew, or see, the same that was once a tax collector. Does anybody know a tax collector? But afterwards, an apostle of Yahushua HaMashiach, who have published it for the Jews. Believers, or so publishing the Jew for no majedino wrote it in Hebrew. Also, we try no Hebrew kasem. And we have been to where we are so for now for 30 years in radio. So now we should now say, what do you know? I can say, you're Chinese Greek. When I catch the war, no, me a Greek for against the moon grounds. Uni, ah, if we cry for Ukrainia, we have business. I'm not deceiving for him, conform my dentist. We're so a quote by a symbiose. Matthew also having first proclaiming the gospel in Hebrew. Matthew also having

0: 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Furthermore, also the Hebrew itself, Hebrew Nankasa, is preserved to this day in the library at Kasaria. Ah, Ishranka Yahusha. Yeah, preserved to this day. This is library in the library at Kasaria. I don't know om preserved, I didn't know. Which the matter, Pamphilus, so diligently corrected. I also was allowed by the Nazarenes. Onu ne ma kwan Nazarenes no all from Nazarenes no ne any Christians who from Nazarenes who use this volume in the Syria city. Now who we see a Syria city of Berea to copy it. Ti when no we see no me copy. Ti do kan we don't let church fathers some Christian to but no see. Sans you for no ne from Nazarenes. Nazareans, and if I Nazarim, translation English, no Mukansa, Nazarim. They're from Nazarim. It was in Nazareans who used this volume in the Syria city of Berea. Berea, no, Berea, Kanachro. So, Tabanquia, Berea, to copy. Hey, mother, you better have a honey. Tell it. You better have a hole. But me, Cotani, and I'm saying, Mimensi, or say, M. Sabernay, Benay, you cram a funny now. Library at Kasaria, which the or say Nazareans who use this volume in the Syria city of Berea to copy it, and which is to be remarked that whoever the evangelist, okay, maybe my friend makes use of the testimonies of the old scripture, he does not follow the authority of the 70 translators, Greek, no, but that of the Hebrew. And also, okay, Life of Illustration, Men Books 5, or, a bit, all dozen, we're climbing young, yeah, but, I'm fancy, we, as a move, I mean, funny bugger craving, yeah, no more, needed one. I wish I were in Yambo, now, on wine. What you waiting now, to fee, now, sister, was me your time, now, on Tiasia, and you're better, Tiasia, just say, okay. Yeah, I'm going to tell you, Sabre, you're going to Abba. I'm going to tell you, I'm going to tell you, I'm going to tell you, 030. Hello.
1: Hello.
0: Yes, I'm going to tell you, I'm going to tell you, I'm going to tell you, I'm going to tell you,
1: I'm going to
0: tell you, I'm going to tell you, I'm going to tell you, I'm going
1: to tell you, I'm going to tell you, I'm going to tell you, translation.
0: Yeah.
1: You say, yes, so, what translate Bible now, but for in a tree, oh, how on the same? No, say, a wrong say. Yahusha, Obey,
0: yeah,
1: a year Greek and a Hebrew Kasa and Abuwa.
0: A Hebrew and Hebrew,
1: so Kaukasa, Obakana.
0: That you didn't in Champion Son, you found Kobe and Kanakasa BM. What boy, you know?
1: I am Mamu for them. History books in the more fun, but that Nipa.
0: Debacho, and Yana Debbie, and Ukraine can what you had no Yacho.
1: Ukraine
0: is saying, oh, they're okay anyway. Master, call you free, so they're okay anyway, because I didn't know Yacho says,
1: oh, no. No, wouldn't
0: you say, oh, to our wow, Frau, because I wouldn't know who could be a Saudi. Ah, Eddie Anson, Money Pau. Hello.
2: Acho, good evening.
0: Evening, Madame, about your first and everything.
2: Mi pacho bidie fia mi kasa free danfa.
0: Yo, hey, danfa foron e yo ntisa no.
2: Mi pacho.
0: Aha.

0: ochechemu no.
1: Yeah.
0: One chemu wo Hebrew and I Greek.
1: Yeah.
0: But to catch.
1: Yeah.
0: That should tell you say enwe mu na ya chechemu na baba ye Yesu enti asia na Yesu enya no.
1: Aha. Enti
0: mean that yesa bia obeka say maka Jesus enti no.
1: Me ko heavy. Okay, say obese obusa say. Me kan me chase me chase.
0: Kan wo ko kan ti.
1: Eh ye prof kasa.
0: Wo kan kan Hebrew.
1: Oh, aha. Any say. Nya say enya translation no ne problem. E din yes sano. Ana ene ma bebe o ma sano. Eno na eye problem a ye kan ho asem. Enya say ko brano na ye kan ho asem. Nemo utu o din obi ansano wa kan to be wi say wo hu say obi din. Ana yeah, boy, wake up, bro. Who's that? No, I don't want some near. Mrs. Gifty upon Ashama and Kagwa Michapa. Hello.
2: Hello, Mama.
1: Hey, Farani.
2: Farani.
1: Ah, and your name is you have my home.
2: Farani, you'll be on here.
1: Young girl, you.
2: No, Kalini. Now, one walk, honey, now. Okay, Chino.
1: Yeah.
2: One class who would cheer or no longer no one
1: here. Yeah, I'm only on 7 years. I was also so dear.
2: It was Ocaso, Utrafi.
1: Yeah.
2: Now one chair would cheer. Obeyed no one here.
1: And only a seven.
2: I don't know yet. If you can, sir.
1: Yeah.
2: So Caso can one. Oh, I will want to. Obeyed no one here.
1: Son, no,
2: the dean is so. Yes, sir.
1: Yes, sir. No, me to
2: Vancouver. Tell you, me, Papa. Edmund Tune, Ejan.
1: Yeah.
2: Father now the friend, and no one or the friend.
1: Sir.
2: Said you, Miss Mini, in my society, in it. And the other damn so. Babu, see, for a young or be at the friend. And Jim Brain say, a dean, it is say. Now, Wabba, now was the same dinner. May I tell us a dino?
1: Yeah.
2: A say,
1: yeah.
2: The born in any way.
1: What do you say?
2: I so power way and just empty,
1: sir.
2: Sir, you know what? So far,
1: only
2: you are 7 years.
1: Yes, he didn't yet.
2: No, I asked 7 years for,
1: sir.
2: Then never wow.
1: But that's it.
2: Only about the age.
1: Uncle, you have a good idea. I'm some here and a brother called a Benuko, as well as a certainty. Never, this is what I know. Or see, we need just the understanding, not English.
3: Hello?
1: English is just a language. And you are doing all. Thank you for
3: hello.
1: This wisdom. Hello. You would have fed in the Dubai.
3: Hello.
1: Hello, me bacha me jusu oja.
3: Yeah, of a good evening.
1: Evening, Oyene.
3: Na, of a metaphor.
1: Okay.
3: Na, the woman is say,
1: mm-hmm.
3: She say, oh, church,
1: yeah.
3: Ama, omo, omo, nimdia, oyen, okno.
1: Yeah.
3: You be babi di wachi. Yes, sir.
1: Yes, sir, babi di wachi. Sani, oji di anaba, wa nyeni out to baby.
3: Fine. They say, oh, church, say, enju di anaya, enju di.
1: Ukraine, some of the mature Ukraine to Ujidi Upa. Yanin Ukraine, a mature and Unti. Says offer Ukraine, yeah, as offer.
3: And did your canoe Ukraine?
1: Yes.
3: And Timmy do a China Yenya Yanko. Say a Yanko upon Timitim. And I never.
1: So,
3: Papa, myself. My follow one, the task from a new team come on, a new team come on.
1: Okay.
3: But the woman is saying,
1: uh-huh.
3: A two baby cry now, say, Obin Kubusa, baby, now, and she said, you're small.
1: Yeah.
3: And they say, they're out, see, church me.
1: Uh-huh.
3: Say, a dinner, say, for Kwana, they can send an outreach to my head to go out here.
1: Not
3: yet. Obin Flow, nothing on, just now, but to what's actually doing. And then you say, Papa, baby,
1: I'm here. What can I say? But you say, you what to say, Obi Owa. Now, why you tell me that I don't cry? No, I'm not going to do it with your own film. Because you are saying, Owa, so you say, Owa, how can you? How is it concerned? No, Obi, say, Owa, Obi, or person, oh, I didn't, how can you? If I say, you mean, you're not going to say, send this, send this, send this, send this, and no, but you say, Oba, and I say, oh, no, no, then I can't say different. You can't say, Owa, no, Kasa.
3: Papa, the woman is here.
1: Yeah.
3: Who are you here for? Who are you here?
1: Matias here.
3: And then depending on how many of you prepare.
1: Matias here.
3: So what are you here?
1: Matias here.
3: Obu Obepa with a different.
1: Yeah.
3: Obu Obepa with a different. Maybe yeah. Tassel.
1: Matias here. What are you here?
3: So what are you here?
1: Yeah.
3: Okay. So.
1: Matias here. Matias
3: here. So church here and all church here. But you're here the whole camera. Because you're here the whole camera. ye beba be follow wo.
1: Yeah, yeah.
3: Wo de wo kan nyina.
1: Eno kre.
3: Ene wa sorry baby a wache ye beba ho.
1: Matias ye.
3: Che che o babla o de ye chete, o si e man enya mai.
1: Oh mi obi wa se mi wo Hebrew ha nyina dare nyina.
3: Oh de wo bi ba bi bi ni bi.
1: Eno kre.
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3: Tubuase.
1: Matias.
3: Tubuase.
1: Entu wase de mide yepa, but...
3: Yeah,
1: I don't know what you say. I don't know what you say. I don't know what you say. I don't know what you say. I don't know
3: what you say. I don't know what you say. I don't know what you say. I don't know what you say. I don't know what you
1: say. I don't know what you say. I don't
3: know what you say. I don't know what you say. I don't know what you say. Papa, Mr.
1: Matias, I'm not voting. I have forgiven you. Yeah.
3: Yes, sir.
1: Okay. Matias,
3: yes, sir.
1: Mirazi.
3: Believe say Yahusha is a dear one cow.
1: Yahusha, no, no.
3: This patch of
1: Mirazi, Mirazi, or you can see. You were, yeah. Yeah, for you. Oh, I know you also. Because I have to chat to ye. So, move on, I'm a crowd, and Bago baby. So, you know, so, dear. Okay, any guy. Trust me. Meda openi o kasa uchato ya sepa papa. Michelle, Mrs. Gifty upon Ashama Kragon. And afi Joseph ya te Michelle. Meda fupa weka free mafia Michelle papa. Mr. Dominic Amponsa ne top one multimedia. Osu wentej mede unti mina Michelle papa. 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And Tino, Mestre, say, and your buffoo, and your toqua. And T. I say, good evening, Apostle. Good work, oh. The year, okay, full. Okay, but I say, Gordon, Kofodia. And I, hey, Brad James, Michao, Openly James, Ewo Kofodia, Michao Papa, Oni Obusoni, Nani, Wirene, Wofas, Nununi, and Munina, Lucia, and come on Lucia. Fred is Michao, Muse Utipa, also send a message, Yahusha, and come on to you. How did you see? China, 10 o'clock, Yaw Asempa, 94.7. 10 o'clock as important 4.7 eho ene ibishiem 10 to 12 o'clock and mure 10 nyashase and it has me the whole time room me kwa chichi and am busa question ene kasa 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branches. 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
4: Asempa nomba, emuedu, tie. 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

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Edo Fori Jojo, Utio CSC. 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Ejumako Campus, bless you. Sansuna. Auntie Rosemont. Rosemont, bless you. Mark Lolobi Kumase. Auntie Jocelyn, Minister of Finance. Tamason Yeko. Reverend Gabriel Zeni. Tamason. Tamason. By the grace and mercies of God, we are in Nasem University on Adum FM. Reverend Gabriel Anzani, the Chancellor, message for tonight, we pray that the good Lord will come through his word. Yamina Nasem Sobeba. You hear Kwaji, you hear Yaresa, you hear Pija, you hear Rechichreni Abambo. The Lord will come through his word. May God visit you wherever you are listening to us. Wherever you are, the Pia will be on. Yami Mesrao. Auntie Julie, Yami Shrao. The message for tonight. Protect your legs. We say, dear, protect your legs. But when I hold by, your spiritual papa, papa. But when I hold by, unti se, ubi pesa o yewa. Otimi posa unema anya. Edi kwa yedru. Adeno sa unema anya. Na onsa bebiara. But when I hold by, and the message is highly spiritual. And I encourage each and every one of you that you also become spiritual. The only way is to respond to the message and to drop in your offering, which is affordable, and it will correspond with the word of God. Naturalize it, our prepo. Kase rade, anadwi, bomi nai ho bai mami. Bebi ami dimi nai besi, bebi ami dimi nai beto. Rade bomi nai ho ebai. Unte se asan kase. Listen, and remember spiritual revelations. You are finished. When the devil or the enemy gets your legs, you are finished. Most of the places that the enemy targets, hey, nipa nine, baby, I'll be tia, baby, I don't have a call. Cause the Lord protect my legs. Cause the Rade, and Nana G, answer the WhatsApp crabby banner. Rade, bomb in a hobby. Enemy ma, enemy fear, boy, and I hobby. Lord protect our legs. Ewo yesu demon. Ya for the bonnie, this is our offering. 02 45, another 45. 04, another 04. Edini and San Gabriel, Kase Rade, me boy for dear, me kokruma, me wo fear, me wo busuema, me tracker ma, baby me kobiano, Rade bombina obine. 02 45 45 0404. Edini and San Gabriel, Rade, me boy for dear, bombina obine, put over 10 seven. 02 45, another 45. 04, another 04. Lord, protect my legs. The book of John, and now the gospel according to St. John, chapter 19. What a message. What a message. And a message, you know. John 19:31. John chapter 19. Verse 31, Bible say, when Jesus was crucified, Abra ye bo Yesu asenu ye muno. Listen to what happened. The Jews, therefore, because it was

their legs might be broken. And that they might be taken away. Bible say, ye boy yesu asenuem, eni nipa mi enu kan hono. 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

Jesus. 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Obedu Jesus no. Obese Jesus. 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Etuma mbu ne nine. But one of the soldiers with a spear pierced the side of Jesus. Blood and water came. John 19:31 echo. 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

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Your nine eye wa wodine. 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

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I'll be stop you. 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

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This is my offering. Ya fori boniye. 0245 another 45 0404 Idini Ansa Gabriel 0245 45 0404 Ansa Gabriel. Lord, I give this offering. Be boss out for the way. Protect my legs. Ready bombing out by mommy. Idini Ansa Gabriel 0245 45 0404 Ansa Gabriel. Enebeba. Ote. Bomada neko Facebook. Oko ha share and obi an share 20 times and send your likes and no comment. Would you know any see where me a share ne so na send me the first Facebook. Ubenya ye live. Gabriel Ansa Kala Free City. And they cool the naba. Don't worry. I rehu. And I'm a manya cold. Elle prenette here. Bu me cra. Kase rade. Listen. Bomi ho na ho ban. Let me ask you a question. John 19:31. Three people were crucified. The Jews went to Pilate and asked the soldiers to go and break their legs. They were going to break the legs of Jesus also. Why didn't they cut off their hands? Bro, dear less. Mo person ni pani wun temwa. Ana ne ma fa bibi an wo ma kuma ho. Ana ma ntwo muti. Na bubu wo manan. Bible kan wo. John 19:31 and 32. Yana sane. Say, the soldiers came and broke the legs of the first one and the other one who was crucified with Christ. And truly, when they broke their legs, they died early. Ye bubu wo manan no. O mu wun tem. O mu ani. Se nipa ye bubu naya ube wuntem. They knew ye nim se nipa. They knew that if your legs are broken, it is easy for you to die. And listen to me. Only Jesus, they couldn't break his legs because he was already dead. And it's prophetic. Hey, a prophetic. Okay, Psalm 34 verse 20. Psalm 34 20. Was it the legs of the righteous cannot be broken? The bones and the legs of the righteous cannot be broken. Or three nini, they don't pay in the night, hate me mubu. So, Jesus fulfilled prophecy. The bones and the legs of the righteous cannot be broken. Shout out to me in prayer. And me trust on them, cold in it. Cause my legs are secured and intact in the blood of Jesus. No attack against my legs will prosper. Any sand that is taken from under my feet, by fire, cause me night, ewa bambo, ewa yesu mojem, me night, ekuta bambo, ewa yesu mojem, attack biara, yere.

in sa ebe coming ano eradi bogu eradi bogu eradi bogu ewo yesu demo. This is my offering ma fori boniye and obi ama for the special odu sika esopotu nyame juma e yenhira. May God protect your legs. Number near 02 45 another 45 04 another 04. The name is Anson Gabriel. 45 near me, you know. 04 near me, you know. So 02 45 45 04 04. Anson Gabriel. Okay. Listen. Your legs are very important. Onai, ya papa, papa. Physically and spiritually, monamuni sunso mono. Your legs are important. The biya bompaye fa wenaho. The enemy always targets your legs. You understand it? If you can get it, you can go far. Se oponi foni sa kan wenaya, you can go far. You be lame in the spirit. You be lame in the spirit.

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And wherever you are listening to me, may the Lord secure your legs. 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Cause I radi. May the minister come in nine. May the minister come in nine. A radi. Bomina hoba mami. Bomina hoba mami. Lord, protect my legs in the blood of Jesus. This is my offering. My 40 body. 0245. Another 45. 04. Another 04. The name is Ansa Gabriel. 02 45 45.

0404 and San Gabriel. Check something. Shebibi. Mami ma revelation. And name is my revelation. Daniel chapter 2. Daniel chapter 2 verse 34. Yen starting from verse 33. Daniel 2. 33 to 34. Nebuchadnezzar's image. The image of Nebuchadnezzar. And then it is gold. The chest is silver. Nasimu is brass. Nani nine is iron. It represents certain empires. Actually, Betremu. End times teachings. But listen to something. Daniel 2:33. His legs were of iron. The nine is iron. That dear. His feet, part of iron and part of clay. A bachelor's here, actually. The nino, a nadia, a fembia nadia, a fembia clay. Verse 34, what you saw till a stone was cut without human hands, which smote the image upon his feet. And they were of iron and clay and brought them into pieces. Was it Daniel the Ohu yano? Uru buba kitwebia. Ya unu ensa a echa bubano. Na ya tu bubano. Amo ohuniniti. Amo ni yam. Amo ni kuku. Amo ni bebia se. Ebo image ohunino ne nai. Ebo ne nai no. The whole image was broken into pieces. When the stone the less of the image was broken into pieces. The stone aimed nowhere, but the legs and the feet of the image, and the entire image or the entire being was broken into pieces. Don't joke with your legs. Other than a bubano, I'm a image, ohoniniti. I'm on a chest, ne koko. Na a bow, a yen nine. A bow, ne nine, image nina was broken into pieces. Listen. Don't joke with your legs and your feet. If the enemy can hit your legs, your entire being will be broken into pieces. Upon it for no, the second one will be real. Always soak your legs in the blood of Jesus. Soak them in the oil of Jesus. You understand it? Soak your legs in the oil and blood of God every day.

Say, Lord, protect my legs by your fire and by your iron against all forms of attacks in Jesus' name. Because the Lord, protect my legs and my feet by fire.

Bomina Obama, and we yes to demo. Saka Dima Chibion Pibo. Cause no target against my last who work in Jesus' name. Cause a target Ibiara Obi Odin and Nibes Sammy Nine and Yajuma. You are in a Sabbath Remini and Yajuma. You are dear Drew, Dufa, Tupe, Agbalagba, Nipiara, and Nadua, and Impania, anybody who aim my last. The blood of Jesus will face it. The fire of God will face it. And we yes to demo. Lift up your offering. Cause I'm ready. But me now, my mommy, protect my legs. Protect my legs. 02 45. Another 45.

0244-04 and San Gabriel. Spiritually, physically. Problem ba wona ho a, you are in trouble. Physically, spiritually. Problem eba wona ho, you are in trouble. I'm telling you. Me fana message ni niagro. Don't joke with tonight's message. Physically, spiritually. Problem eba wona ho a, you are in trouble. Always soak your legs in the blood of Jesus. I'll give you revelations today. Number near 02-45. Another 45. 04. Another 04. The name is Ansa Gabriel. 02-45-45-04-04. Ansa Gabriel. When you go to Deuteronomy chapter 33, when Moses was blessing the children of Israel, he got to the tribe of Asher. Listen to what Moses said. The tribe of Asher. They were travelers. So Deuteronomy 33:24. Moses said, of the tribe of Asher, let Asher be blessed with children. Let them be acceptable to his brothers. Let him dip his feet in oil. Or say, Asher busuyakuo, nyami be shiramone ma, munu yanumbe jimuatum, mube nye ni mpani ya ni mtia wa munu yanumutem. Na erade edi monai ebe she oil mu. The Lord will dip your foot in oil. Verse 25, thy shoes shall be iron and brass. And pabwa munambe uremono, ebeye brass and iron. As thy days are, so shall thy strength be. As thy days, so shall your strength be. For see the tribe of Asher, your feet shall be dipped in oil, and the shoe that your feet will wear will be shoes of iron and brass. Nipe biano, you need shoes of iron and brass. For see Asher busunyaku, monai, nyamidi beshe angwem, namu shem pabwa, and pabwa nyamibe mamuna monai euremono. Eye iron, any cobre, iron, any cobre. Mote, why? Because it is your feet or your legs that takes you far. Ubiant mi nyamona se. If you say Asher, your shoes will be shoes of iron and brass. You need to pray for your legs. Against any target, anytime pray for your legs. Let your feet be like Jesus. I was on nine yet to say Yesu. Be beridi. Put a Yesu in the nine. Yami yini revelation echren. Eye Apostle John. Who Yesu no? Sansia Saintria. When you read the book of Revelation, chapter 1, verse 15, let us see the feet of Jesus. John, when he saw Jesus later, the feet of Jesus, Revelation 1:15, was it? And I saw him, and his feet was like a fine brass, as if they are burned in a furnace of fire. Behold, yes, you know, none in night, Eshe, cobre fefe femu, etiseni edi enina shejum. The feet of Jesus was in brass. When John saw Jesus in spirit, who yes, were revelation, na yesu, ne nino, eshe brass mkobre, and pabuane sheno. You see? In Jesus, are born in Ahobine. Lift up your hand, because my legs are safe in the oil of God. My legs are covered

it will burn fire. It will yes to demo. Amen. Lift up your offering. Obi a for nine. Fansa bo nine. Say me bo for the omen now. Bo for the o now. Me bo for the omen now. Number near 02 45. Another 45. 04. Another 04. The name is Ansa Gabriel. 02 45 45 04 04. Another 45 04 another 04. Ansa Gabriel. 02 45 45 04 04. Protect my legs. Protect your legs. 1 Samuel 2:9. Listen to what Hannah said. Listen to what Hannah said. 1 Samuel 2:9. Now say me the first thing I do, my friend. Facebook Nasem University Live. You see Reverend Gabriel Sam, Calafree City. 1 Samuel 2:9. The Lord will keep the feet of his saints, so that the wicked shall be silent in darkness. Ote, 1 Samuel 2:9. The Lord will keep the feet of his saints. Adani nyame ammo. Na wote fobi bia ho ban omo nan. Awurade bebo na wote fo enan ho ban. Awurade bebo na wote fo enan ho ban. Na ama amumuyoni ene obone fo no. Atomu ayekom. Ewo sum. Are you listening to me? Are you listening to me? God will keep the feet of his saints, so that the enemy will not get the feet of the saints. Radi be born a whole thing for nine home. Sister, one nine. One nine, brother.

0245 another 45 04 another 04 Radi Bomina Mubai. Radi say you will keep the feet of his saints. Ask God to keep your feet, to protect and preserve your feet. Have you heard the phrase cover your feet before? Now, watch it. It means so many things. To cover your feet, it means so many things. But one explanation, a protection. It means so many things, including protection. Katao now, a meaning yama bebre, but abambo. Pray to protect your feet. Pray to protect your legs from the enemy's target. I listen to me, Gabriel Anzani. Jesus was pleased when a certain woman came from nowhere and anointed his feet. Yes, when he Abraham, mami bi, the anointing oil. Ebe srasra Yesu now. Okay, John 12:3. Then Mary took a pound of ointment of spikenard, very expensive, and anointed the feet of Jesus. 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Yes, we need jepa. 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And say after me. 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

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In Jesus' name. Number here 02-4545-0404. Answer Gabriel. That same university. 02-4545-0404. Answer Gabriel. Protect your legs. Your feet or your legs is the enemy's target. Now, kind of physically, spiritually, or time for them be our nine, or peonahu, or peonasi, or peonai. Abra Yachi Joseph, Psalm 105, verse 17. When Joseph was taken, Abra Chi Joseph, look at what they did to Joseph. Look at what they did to Joseph. Psalm 105, verse 17. Psalm 105, verse 17. Bible say, he sent a man before them, even Joseph, who was sold for a servant. Joseph, your turn on. Emane Koye Akua, whose feet they hurt with fetters, and he was laid in iron. Your chief Joseph, you know, your deny a shen konson konsomu, a kaki tobi kaninani chai, Babu Neka. Psalm 105, verse 18. Yet the Joseph nine echo share fetters and konson konsomu a kaki twebi kaninani chai. Adanani nine any edition, send a beya untimin kobe biara.

chapter 16 verse 24, when they were arrested, they put their legs in fetters and iron and chains. For Nisilas, Yachi Omono, Yadi Omonai, Eshe Nadiani Konson Konsomu, Yachi Joseph, Yadinai, Eshe Nadiani Konson Konsomu. Listen, pray for your legs. Bompai Maunai, physically and spiritually. Yadi Bamua, and I'll be with the American. Asem to Naya, and I'll be with the American. Bibi Chau Naya, and I'll be with the American. Yes, sir. Bibi betwe atwa body won sa ba bia daughter of one kasa bibi twa na pepepe se eh hweniye tetanus e bia na wo diabetes e si hweniye o bibi twa wo nan a yesi hweniye pa yesi panie na wo ne nan o ye hu ansa ne na pro. Yeah, the enemy targets your legs. Spiritual message na mi aba ne no me ne wa kemba bo for dia so pa mi shoe ka krebi ne shoe ni mi ame me hu de yeye na fe mi na ne pro mi na ma na mi pori ye mi na pemboba me hu de yeye mi si bi bia na obi ti ame na so e ya na table bi e na mi na ko pim bibi. I stepped over something, I tripped, I was steps in floor tie so e na mi na ni twist here.

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Your legs. Your legs. Are listening to me? Bibi kan na ya ubehu. Kadi mechi with a special offering. With a special offering. Me found na nyagro. Cause my legs are covered by the blood of Jesus. No spiritual lock or disease can attack my feet. Cause I'm in night and covered by the blood of Jesus. Susumu, be bear anywa, and be lock him in night. Ya dear be anywa, and be ba minemu, and we yes to demo. Ya bow for the end. We give this offering. 02-45-45-04-04. Answer Gabriel. 02-45-45-04-04. Message Jamaica no. That's it. Nabu se me kan wasem. Don't joke with your legs. But now one for the air.

Ade Nyameka tells Rafa, where the soles of your feet shall step, I've given that place to you. Are you listening to me? Deuteronomy 11:24. Where the soles of your feet shall step, I've given that place to you. Bebia,

kasa drama for obi ama for there monan na mudi tietia crotch ni break any accelerator so monan o monan make no e bia won tie as here badache jidabi ibisia na abekasa mekai lift up your offering many have their legs locked

near 02 45, another 45 04, another 04, beginning San Gabriel. 02 45 45 04, another 04, beginning and San Gabriel. Maninyans and one frame, so for Nano message be a mayano, they say, a ampone be to me and frame it. Asima me de man of fire, Juma. Don't call me. That you know, I've been once my maker. A spiritual message. What is a software preaches a message with that? What is a software preaching this message that? What is that? Protect your legs. But now, man, when you are saying we are saying one night, who can again where you are? Who can boy in work where you are? Who can baby here day? Onina, onina. Who can fruit can here day? Onina. Who too can here day? Onina. Who can area work here day? Onina. Uko 1990 oye dey onina Fedi Agro o dey Fedi Agro Gabriel Anseni, the Chancellor of Nasem University. Spiritual message: protect your legs. Bona ho bai ka se rade me pa for there e wo me nine ho rade me nine ya die piara sunsum attack biara beba me nine ho e rade po me nine ho bai e wo Yesu dey mo ya for the bone. This is my offering: preserve and protect my legs in Jesus name. 02 45, another 45 04, another 04, answer Gabriel. 02 45, another 45 04, another 04, answer Gabriel. 02 45 45 04 04, answer Gabriel. Bebo be frame, what's off me die? Who answer wa coming nine? Wawa, onufu. Wawa can and I pet, what's this off no anon? This message, it be cow and I be who. Angels in heaven, they protect their legs, they be kotuachro. Even God protects his legs. Angels in heaven, they protect their legs. Revelation 10:1. I saw another mighty angel. Angel can see me, who came down from heaven. He was clothed with a cloud. With the murukum and achichen with the cloud. And a rainbow, yankonton achichen was upon his head. His face was like a sun. The name to say we are. And his feet was protected with pillars of fire.

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Some of four free throw by no. 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

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Woman Tabai, their wings, A6. What the Mianu a fly, A2. 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Mianu Nakano covered his feet. 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

Now, bank, when you buy for the lift up a very special offering. I'm closing 0245, another 45, 04, another 04, and Sir Gabriel 0245 45 0404, and Sir Gabriel and Beba. But for the special, one day I traveled to Jordan as a country. Jordan is a country. Capital is Amman. Yekobebi Gadara. Ona Gadara is your. 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

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I listen to me, come to the war, 90 years, one night, sister, brother, one night, from today, and more quite, and I do.

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Ma, your children, Omo school, Omo exam, and I do me from news media. 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I watch exams. 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

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Drop in your offering. Every one of you. Number near 02 45, another 45, 04, another 04, and Sanke Brenebeba. 02 45 45, 04 04, and San Gabriel. 02 45, another 45, 04, another 04, and San Gabriel, protect your legs.

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0: 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Number ni 0245. Another 45. 04, another 04, and San Gabriel. 02, 45, 45, 04, another 04, and San Gabriel. Yeah, asemna mekan ene no. Dachin, abeti mwasem. Nine. Asofuni di eten biya no. Yedube biya ye nine, and ye soup. Ye nine, papa ye nine. Number here 02-45-45-0404. Answer Gabriel. 02-45, another 45-04-04. Answer Gabriel. Apostle Emmanuel and the team, bless you so much. God bless you. Apostle Cosby. Me mommy, this revelation.
1: Me banana me tina.
0: Me who must be I'm preaching will be there. Your legs.
1: Your legs. Once, Emra, now come about Joseph.
0: Yeah.
1: A bride in a nine, a shame consum consum. That was the. It means that when your feet is put in shackles, and I say, yeah, it means that your dream is also shattered. He couldn't fulfill his dream, and his dream was not fulfilled until he was loosed. Until he was loose from the shackles. Until Sunday nine, he's signing in a year. A lot of you have greater dreams, powerful dreams. Yeah, your destiny is not where you are today, but you are still at that place because your feet is bound and you are in your feet is in chains. After Joseph was released from that chains, that is when he ascended the throne.
0: As long as
1: your feet is in
0: you remain in chains, you know,
1: your dreams will not be fulfilled. So you cannot be fabricated.
0: Is it not wicked?
1: Yeah.
0: John 19:31.
1: So that's it. It's in order for the year can say the entire that's what Jennifer can say ABI do nine akosha baby. In fact, me by God's grace, because of this mountains I operating, you know, we hear things and we see things. Ubon my sound nasty not the honest ako baby.
0: Sure.
1: Ubon my phone papa bako the akosha baby. Ya man tamo ya si shiro ke se ne enyumre ise we ne abrese opese odu ba bia ese nya mema odua. Your feet must be released and you're very important.
0: It must be sanctified.
1: Your feet must be, and you know, Jesus or wash the feet of his feet.
0: Peter say yes. I won't let you wash
1: no,
0: the
1: no.
0: Last thing Jesus did for them.
1: Yeah, so that's it.
0: I know from now.
1: Ain't he a nana dream?
0: I know feet washing. And then Jesus who could have for now.
1: So that's it. Ain't you know, if you say Nyankopon is an ill, you ain't son of nine. So that's it. Baby, be a man, tamo, ya chiro wabo. Baby, be a one nine dinner. Oh, ain't you know, or say, the feet of those who share the gospel. Look, yeah, it's beautiful. So,
0: your feet must be beautiful.
1: Yes, and very important. Ain't you know, send the wafo dini binaka se buda de. And ne, a dibi a da chiro me nine dinner for a come. Mamit min kwa wadim. A dibi a be ya dia be bomi, every me nine se. Say, are fortunately, say, Onaya sin, yes, Masajo Nase, when you be our Nase. So, in Tinipa,
0: spiritually, my emotion. You see, he was a noble guy, yeah. But not in nine, and yet,
1: so that's it.
0: In 9 years, or the table, I say,
1: so that's it. And you know, make sure, you take advantage of this word.
0: Niagara.
1: So, send
0: one for the debias of course, because Obi Kosewa or the affordable,
1: yeah. So I say, Obi Kosewa, the affordable, you know, so Momadin says, Sisia, man, can't so turn up. Ose rade baby bia me nine or for onayo obi nine de niko yedim obi nine de niko nhirem obi so nine de niko amaniem so ra so obi nine de niko seyem
0: ho koye de
1: so ra se onayo ti nyankopon ontutu anamo ensin kunidim no fa onayo ensi yedim no no nyankopon ankasa fa onayo ensin nhirem enti nka enta oba for the new year, so no can no anoint your feet. Odifa, all your kakra foul, nay, I say, rather, if we ne to manamon ku ye dim,
0: mau nasin ye dry.
1: Debita.
0: Ye ko Israel Jordan ho re na ho.
1: Yeah. Yeah. So that's it. It number ni ye bon number this year say. Ewrade hu mo bon na jimi nine free money.
2: Mm.
1: Ewrade hu mo bon na jimi nine free how.
2: Mm.
1: Number ni 02.
0: Another 45.
1: 02
0: 04
1: 05
0: 45
1: 45
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